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What's up, my people? This is Monana, and you're locked into Radio Gold. Keep it right here.

Luciano Mamuninati. Money, money, money, money, money, money, money, money, money, money. Good morning, how you doing? Bonjour, comment ça va? Ojeko, anyami nobo mituele bina anyami ofane to yote, hey. 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

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Akwesi broni se Friday August 21, 2026. Emra susi edi good morning conversation e fiada diye. And yes, shipa. We say thank God it's Friday. TGIF. 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And I'm Sekwale 104.3 FM. E olikwe uti montane. So I'm see the voice from afar. This in motion words. Zansuna ena multi TV radio channel. Tune in air boy. Juma mwamu yusu simple radio app. Anon sube timi enye biye tia wo. 90.5 for no sano pay agent. So then,

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1: Prince Braco Alaska B. Achimbe Grodish here. And Chabrantia Sudia Bekwa Befu social media B. There's a titular Facebook. 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So do I well like it page. 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I share. If I'm a minute, I'll be here. And sign T. And I'll pay. 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And I'm the AA Juma Mecha Captain Planet, you know. And I know pay, I'm the Hilo Pacho AA Wind, Water, Fire, Mo, Oya, dear Pa, Midin is a sign. 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Enye two cities. 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Say, you are 2 cents to Adima. 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Aye, matters of Uganda, man probi Tuesday market, what they call. A whole stretch, kwa ni musei. Traffic light ni nye juma, ewo ho. 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Tuesday market. 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Ebe bo adishe ne papa. 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E Zongo soso de. 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Ehi, how did you handle your wow? And see, a young Zongo marketer. Moba be CC on my 24-hour model market, no. 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
0: Ay. 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Thy kingdom come. Thy will be done on earth. As it is in heaven. Give us these days our daily bread. 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
1: Yo, any yebedasi pa. 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
5: corner. We told the contractors we are never going to leave the site until they hand over the job to us, so we are not doing a one off this thing. As you said, this is the third time we are here. We are going to be on the contractors, and many of them are happy to see us every day. Truth be told, if you are working, you actually want us to come around every day to watch. It is only those people who are not working that when they hear we are coming, then they are worried. But those who are working, they actually call us that, oh, please come and inspect. And this is one of the projects that we are convinced we can finish ahead of the schedule. That the contractor should not be carried away with all the good things. In any case, you are slightly below schedule. But the level of mobilization we see here, we have no doubt that you can catch up and go ahead of that shortly.
1: See, Abusia Wei, Roads and Highways Minister, Ura Governance, Kwame Aguja. Part of any case here, we are not announcing. I, any addition amount for more Ghana. Or see what's in way, Mati, then Natagi for Mati, I be push project na e koso den den ni memu no mia mia huru bebre ya mwa kwan no mo se enye na ade ade no ene honabo meti mia bobo bibri dia mam ukọ 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
5: a better and improving economy. When we say the economy is improving, interest rates are getting lower, exchange rate is relatively stable, it must lead to something. When we say we are exporting more gold, the question will be, so where is the savings? Where is the money? This is the money. This is the fruit of an improving economy. Of course, government is not going to be able to improve the economy and share the money to us. What you need to do is to use the money for this. So as for Big Push, it's a fruit of an improving economy under President Mahama and the ministry led by Honorable Ato Forson. And we are all happy, and every region is getting their fair share of the first phase of the Big Push. We used this road some time ago. Truth be told, it was pathetic. We saw women piling sacks of cashew by the roadside. Meanwhile, when you keep driving for hours, you notice that you didn't see any car passing you. So the question is, who is coming to buy this cashew? How is this a single mother going to be able to recoup her investment in the farming she's doing? And the president promised that this is why we are doing this. It is not merely building road. It will make sure that the cashew farmers on this corridor would have better prices, be able to evacuate their cashew to the farm, sell, bring the money and develop their children's school fees, build houses and many things. This is how we build a country, and President Mahama is doing exactly that. And we are not only doing new projects. Every single project we came to meet, road project, school project, he's continuing them. And I said somewhere yesterday that when we say we pay close to 24 billion Ghana Cedi towards road alone, and I said that yesterday, as we are paying contractors, the finance minister paid another 10 billion to the debt we owe, which actually collapsed the economy, and then the pensioners' money taken. We are actually paying all those monies back based on the agreement we have. So we are not only doing new things, we are continuing what we inherited, and we are fixing the structural damages that was caused the economy by our inability to pay the debt. Since President Mahama came to office, the finance minister has honored every obligation, debt obligation. That is why it's giving us the courage to do more. So everybody should rest assured. I know on a day like this, the temptation is for everybody to say that it is not with us. Yes, it's true. We have over 100,000 kilometers of road, majority of it in a very bad state. It is a turn for Gini Sampa. Tomorrow it will be your turn. So just be convinced that when we finish this, Rango is not going to fold up. In fact, we are not even going to finish this jobs before we start phase two. President Mahama is already putting together phase two, so people in other communities will get their fair share of this. So
1: yo, enti mwa mia mia hurua. 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Roads and Highways Minister Ura Governs kwa mia goje chemise phase one no mashasi no. 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Enti President John Dramani Mahama no 700 units ewo Sagleme Affordable Housing Project no. 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My opening, a cuckoo PM, my intense summer, His Excellency John Dramani Mahama, Editubia.
2: I've all heard the good news, and so I'm not going to overemphasize what has been said. You can see the beautiful montage behind me. This is how it's going to look when you come back at the end of next year. As the developer said, 700 units by March next year will be able to commission, and another 1,000, actually total of 1,500 by end of next year, by December next year. This was a vision that was started by Professor Atta Mills, and I came and continued it. Unfortunately, when government changed hands, there were some issues, legal issues, and the new government said they wanted to investigate. And so, in the meantime, the project stalled. Now, the unfortunate thing that happened was, looters came in and stole everything, the cables, the wash basins, the baths, all the fittings, electricals, bulbs. They even took the telecom cables from underground and pulled them away and took them. And so it just left an empty shell. And eventually, the government agreed that the private sector should partner to finish it, and LMI were chosen to do it. You can see what it's going to look like when this place is finished. It's going to be a very conducive housing estate for occupation. The good thing is, if people don't register fast enough, you see all these industries here, all the way to Tema, those in the industrial area, Dawa industrial area, they will snap up all the houses for their workers. But they are available for people who want to move with their families here. And so when the portal is open to register those who are interested in purchasing houses, I'm sure that many Ghanaian workers and other persons who want to live in a beautiful estate like this would register.
1: Abusiania koko tie eye Ghana mampani, His Excellency John Dramani Mahama nonu. 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
4: of water. We're going to commission, we've got a water plant ready in Dawa. We've got a pipeline laid. If you looked to that side or to the north, you'd see an overhead tank coming up, and it's enough to supply water for all of this place. We also have internet connection coming here, okay? What a lot of you don't know is that Google has landed in Ghana, and they are in Dawa. And we are already laying a cable from Google, from Dawa to Sagleme. Every house will be connected by fiber. Every house. So if you're here and you want to talk to the security, you will have an internal phone system. I am not just saying this. I want you to take me at my word and hold me to it, okay? So, and then the last thing I was just saying to His Excellency the President is that we're going to build a railway line. I mean, it's been talked about. After all, if you're here and you work in Tema, you want to be able to just go to the station and take a railway line there, over there. We're building the railway line not just for Sagleme, but for the Dawa Industrial Zone. We have the workers at Ashiaman and Afieya and all of those places. We want them to not move and have shanty houses or slum houses, to live in their own houses and take the rail and come here. It is possible, and we're going to make it happen.
1: I was your way, LMI Holdings, or CEO, or a chairman, Urakojo, Aduhini, and a design semi tuja. And the opening term is and yes, and a numbi na kekano ena oti there be and a yes wo dra num cutting his mouth, there be in a num wodra. 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Entu Supreme Court to kill upon kuruma's vacation. Court mischief today. And this pepe and a home seminal. And also so a ba ewa herald craten mu and ne and opay ewa ha. And if I chema won to me and so ni bail application also so no a dia unim 7.4 and si and so to me a two edia share a October was me be simino neither I tosu a ye do enum na and 7.4 HS they not they understand the thing. Ura Frank Davis.
6: Indeed, that also happened. Kokuvite is sitting in a vacation. So if you have a serious application like bail pending appeal, a bail, it should be that is the essence of the vacation court. Do you know what listeners like to deal with such applications? But even if she was indisposed, yesterday was when? August 19th. If she was indisposed, may God grant her health and speedy one as such. Why was the case not adjourned to the following week? Or even to September? But in the vacation, 15th October. Because by her training, she knows. But you don't let us even get into that. I'm saying, why did she adjourn to October when she could have adjourned to maybe 2 weeks, September, in August or in September? Why? Are there two different sets of rights in this country? Superior rights and lesser rights. Indeed, when you go around the courts, all the vacation courts, go to those courts and see whether trials are being conducted. If trials are being contacted, they are with the consent of the parties and the lawyers involved. In vacation, you only deal with interim applications and urgent and critical matters. But that also happened. Indeed. That
1: yo, I was your way, a lawyer from Davis, no, no. And what James said, ah, now day and a bail application, I'm going to say, Mudia October, Bosuni de Tosudunum. Oh, a August, Bosuman Wahos, and Abusum Yoho, and a September, Bosuman Cra, Ewaho, and then, and a Mudia Quack, a October 15. It's your Frank Davis said, one ten and one se cra. Ministerial committee reveals Adamu's $1 billion gold output, 205 million cedis statutory arrears. Herald Kate na disa and semi naba ewaha. Or the Oswafo Shen Sansen or Domakwaja Padia Wadum Diamenso. Ura Honorable Aye Emmanuel Aye Amaku Fibua. Aye Angela Liz CEO Edmund Adamus. Afe Ura Aye Isaac Andrew Stando CEO. Or also Aye Maicom Owaha. Professor Aye Jerry Samuel Yaukuma. Wanusum Funi Herald Kate and so Ediaba Ewaha. Afe Mami Mumremu Ewa Aye SIC PLC. 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Ah! 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James aje ni mwati. Eni ya uba ye. Waye juma pa pa pa pa pa pa pa pa pa pa pa pa. Unkwani siwa bakwani ya utimi kwa befu social media. Eni ya kampeno. Uri namu ya kasafidieso. Kasafunia uroso no. Na social media. 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Ibini ye.
7: The thing is that we are committed to building SIC. We know that it's the largest indigenous insurance company for the purposes of general insurance. It's a strong and a credible brand, but that's like a sleeping lion in times past, and we've only woken the lion up. You may think that we are roaring. We are not roaring yet. We are yet to get there. So there's a lot more that we have in the pipeline. Our objective is simple. We want to take this insurance company, SIC Insurance PLC, to its rightful position. There is no way SIC ought to be anywhere other than the number one position on Ghana's insurance market. So our commitment is simple. We are focused, we are dedicated, and we are doing everything that we can to take SIC's rightful position as Ghana's number one insurance company. Definitely no reasonable justification for why that should not happen. And having said that, I'd like to sincerely express my appreciation to all the businesses and individuals who do business with us, as well as our shareholders for understanding what our vision is.
1: Ah, I was your way, hey, Ura James, I didn't watch you, no. Now, this is the book on the Facebook page, with you, Cherish Bakubi or Control, with the Muntu. Or say, Baku, I say, legal vacation with Bay, cute. Legal vacation without SIC, tragic. Don't let your honeymoon turn into a heartbreak layover. 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It's open idea. Eba na befu social media ni di o cho cho ho. E di bua eye SIC fuwa. Enye sim kumakura. Wasi, baku wasi. You might be your boo's insurance policy against his ex. Not a lifetime cover for you. Choose love. That is genuine. Not spite driven. At SIC, your cover is for you, not someone else. Chese bibri! 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
8: Shareholders, almost even in Faso Park, FE, and you know, insurance sector now. The BS, the president, SSIC, number one in the insurance sector. Me, as an individual and the team I work with, in this way, I did say, the BS, the SIC, the number one company in Ghana's insurance sector. It is a way to maybe say,
1: Openi enra bra good morning conversation ugusu ekoso anopo ni mo ene nya ni jezo openi nyankopa to nsa dia frena wada ne benkum so eye owura steven kwamra boaten ecu edema e kesmin group openi ada 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reforms clear $1.47 billion legacy debt save $750 million energy minister and the sense me suit me too
9: when we had a major incident at Akosombo after meeting the engineers we had two options either to shut the plant down and build the control center in its entirety which meant that the plant would have been off for 6 months or putting this temporary structure or temporary mechanism and restore the power, albeit knowing that it will be a bit fragile. As minister, I had a decision to make, and I decided that we should go by the temporal measure whilst we put in place a permanent solution. And so engineers working around the clock have improvised a system to supply power from Akosombo. And for some months now, it has largely held. But because it's a temporal measure, occasionally when there's some frequency disturbance, it takes off Akosombo immediately to protect the system. And we are aware, and I didn't explain, but fortunately, the work that is being done to build the center or the control room is expected to be completed just next month. And so I would appeal to Ghanaians to bear with this. It hardly happens, but once in a while, when you have a major situation, sometimes even brand new cars, you get some challenges here and there. But let me appeal to Ghanaians that please bear with us. It was a very complex situation. We needed to think outside the box and come up with an innovative solution to hold power stability. It's true, today we had about 1 hour outage, to about 1.5 hour outage for some parts of Accra and some parts of the country. But I can't compare that to having 6 months of Akosombo perpetually down. And so in as much as I feel it's when you have even 1 minute or 1 second of outage, this phase is just a temporary phase. I'm sure that by next month, we'll switch back to the original plan and we'll have a much more resilient power supply situation. I'm really happy to note that despite the challenge we had this morning, Gridco has largely restored power to almost all parts of the country.
1: Abusia wei eye osuafo a wono ehwe nyina ma woni ensem esuo na ensem minister for energy and green transition ora John Abdullah Jinapo and the science semi 2 Abusia government local content policies about job security worker protection osuafo ohwe ensase na odoma kwa japa de odia ma eso Emmanuel Makofi Bua and the science semi so etimi ato edwa a Ghanaian point card and yaba Chronicle says Sammy Jemfi has not disputed $1.7 billion loss where a minority no and Omodia Tubia Sanso and a revocation of Adamu's license. The inside story. Or the Eye Emmanuel Amakofi Bua Mfoni Aba Ewa Inquisitor and the revocation of Adamu's lease in Sono. The rot is huge. Proye Koswa Hono Esu Yepa Ain and Momai Ghana Etri Sika Kesie. 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
14: O jam no no. Men say dia wo jiwani. As your confidence level so asa kosro pa.
15: E was a manichi. If it's a ma fa Mr. Kill, I ye be mankasa.
16: Wa fa meme draw Mr. Kill, I ye be memwa. And ya fe na wo be ya hu debate.
15: Tell him.
14: Hey, na other wa fan web capsa.
15: Na so amwa, me see Mr. Kill ya ma fenti. Ma ye be memwa. Case closed.
14: No so be person me ye be mankasa. Enti menya Mr. Kill ni bi wo hiato.
15: Mr. Kill, our pharmacist. 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Dudua Kokulun Ghana Limited, East Legon, Echampo Junction. 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And member what do you feel doing what you do crown kwa and if Mr. Kill?
16: FDA AG EJDN Kratu Yatum.
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0: in it. There's
1: a lot of them. And when many of them are in secondary schools. And quite a few of them are in the universities. You know, nowadays, universities, even 15 years old, be in the universities. So.
0: Okay.
1: Yeah.
0: But interestingly, I wonder, have you ever met a teenager who found out about their eye problem during the kiddie eye care days?
1: Yes. Not just kiddie eye care day, you know. Just last 2 days in practice, there was a girl who had an emergency in the right eye.
0: Okay.
1: And she just relaxed, thought everything was okay.
0: Okay.
1: Until she wasn't seen at all.
0: Okay.
1: Okay. So now this is exactly what children they do.
0: Mm-hmm.
1: If there is a problem, they take it as it's normal until it gets to a stage that is very, very difficult.
0: Okay.
1: So that is why we actually advocate that
0: mm-hmm.
1: you shouldn't wait for your child to even make the complaint.
0: Okay.
1: You shouldn't wait for your child to even make the complaint that my eye is doing this or that, because that might be too late.
0: Okay.
1: Yes, but for discoveries of whether or not I have an eye issue,
0: mm-hmm.
1: it happens day in and day out. And kiddie eye care, when children or teens, as you ask, mm-hmm. when they come, usually those that they think that they don't have an eye problem,
0: mm-hmm.
1: they may be having some hidden eye conditions,
0: mm-hmm.
1: like latent hyperopia,
0: okay.
1: like glaucoma. You know, there are some eye conditions that when they are there, you may not notice until it starts attacking you.
0: All those tests are done?
1: Yes, all those tests.
0: Do you do all those tests on the day in question?
1: Yes, we do.
0: Comprehensive?
1: Yeah, comprehensive.
0: Oh, it's not like looking for small problems. No. I see. And you've decided to do all this, okay, because you come, I know eye care is not cheap.
1: Yes, it's
0: not. So you cannot see at the cost of 100 Ghana cedis. That's not true.
1: Yes.
0: Why are you doing this? Why did Ted Eye Care decide to go into this, despite the cost?
1: The development of children are key. You know, so when a child is not seeing well, the development either stalls or retrogresses.
0: Okay.
1: And Third Eye Care, we initiated this to help them develop much better. Okay. Just imagine that a child, you know, nowadays they use screens. Sometimes in some areas they use board and chalkboards and all that. You write, say, C. Mm-hmm. And a child will see it as G,
0: okay,
1: or Q,
0: okay.
1: So when a child is seeing that, mm-hmm. you may think that okay, the child is not brilliant or something of that sort. And when that keeps happening,
0: mm-hmm.
1: it means that the academic performance of the person will go down,
0: yes,
1: and definitely the development of the child will also be affected.
0: Okay.
1: And so these are the things that we took into consideration and said that, oh, we should come up with this program and help children develop, because children are the future of our nation and the world. So
0: you found that children, they don't know any better. So they are assuming that what I see is what all my peers see.
1: That's the point.
0: So even if they have a problem, they may never complain.
1: They may never tell you. Some of them are quite brilliant, and they will tell you that, oh, my eye is itching me, but as for the sight, rarely, because that's what they are used to. So unless someone tells them that, oh, I'm seeing this, why are you not seeing?
0: Okay.
1: Before they get that they gain that consciousness that I'm actually not really seeing. Apart from that, they think that's how everybody sees.
0: I see. So the best way for you is always to check.
1: Is to check.
0: Get the eyes examined.
1: Comprehensively.
0: What do you find has been the parents' habits towards eye care for children?
1: And I'll just situate it in our locality.
0: Okay.
1: Because most of the times, the parents... Sometimes when there is the eyes of the child is red

0: something, they tend to use some salt water, some use breast milk and all that, you know. And sometimes you say that, oh, this your eye is not anything, it will go.
1: Okay.
0: When you complain, this eye is not is there anything, yeah, it will go. This one is just red. When you sleep and you wake up, it will go. But we shouldn't do such things. We should just send them to the hospitals and the doctors to have them critically examined so that they can see better. Because some of the conditions do not manifest themselves, you have to just send them for regular screening.
1: Okay. So it's possible that they could do the screening for the first time, and even you may not detect it. It takes time for it to show itself, or what happens?
0: Some conditions, like what you call latent hyperopia.
1: Okay.
0: Latent means hidden.
1: Okay.
0: Something that is hidden.
1: Okay.
0: So you may check the vision of the child, and the person will be seeing up to 100%, what we call 6-6, or vision 20/20.
1: Okay.
0: All right. And meanwhile, the child will be complaining that, oh, whenever I read, my head aches me, or my eyes get tired. Or sometimes when they are reading, they tend to tilt their heads a bit.
1: Okay.
0: You know. So just about using the vision alone to say that, oh, your eyes are okay, and you may miss the important aspect, because the child sees fine.
1: Okay.
0: So
1: why should you be worried?
0: You get the point. But meanwhile, there is a hidden
1: problem that is just waiting to emerge.
0: Yes. So that's why you need the qualified doctors to go through not just a reading and a proper examination to be able to unearth, you know, those hidden eye conditions.
1: I see. So so what we advise to every parent listening to us, because there'll be somebody thinking, oh, my children, they don't have eye problem. They checked when they were born. I think they do some basic eye test.
0: Yes.
1: When
0: yes.
1: a child is born, to see if they see clearly. They checked them at birth. They realized there was no problem, and they haven't complained of eye problems. So why should I bring them to Kiddy Eye Care Day?
0: All right. So most of the eye conditions in children are developmental.
1: Okay.
0: Yes. So, for example, if you have a child that is always doing a close reading or on phones and all that, the person tends to develop myopia with time.
1: Okay.
0: So, most of the times you need to regularly send the person to the eye clinic to check whether there is something developing or not.
1: Okay.
0: And as I said, most of the eye conditions do not also manifest themselves.
1: Okay.
0: And it is also an opportunity for the parents or guardians to make the eye health of their ward a priority.
1: Okay.
0: So it's not that you are just going there for going there sick.
1: Okay.
0: You are prioritizing their vision, because children, they learn mostly by what they see.
1: Okay.
0: They learn mostly by what they see and what they hear. But what they see is the most prominent.
1: Mm-hmm.
0: All right. They see you doing this. They see you write this. They see, and so behavioral and everything are picked up from their sight.
1: Okay.
0: So it is very important that we make sure that their sight is very good.
1: Mm-hmm.
0: You know, some people, they think that, okay, when you wear glasses or when you use eye drops, it means that your eyes are spoiled, or people are going to tag you and all that.
1: And also glasses, they worsen the problem. First, I could see small, and now I can't see. Now I started using glasses.
0: Let me give you the psychology behind that.
1: Okay.
0: So what happens is that, so for example, if I come to the clinic and I can only see at 3 meters.
1: Okay.
0: And they give me glasses, you know. The 3 meters that I see is normal to me.
1: Okay.
0: So I see it as normal. I mean, I do my daily activities with it.
1: Mm.
0: Now the doctor gives me glasses.
1: Okay.
0: And I see better, 6 meters and beyond.
1: Okay.
0: You know, so when you wear the glasses and you get used to seeing better,
1: okay,
0: immediately you take it off,
1: you go back to
0: yes.
1: But in your mind, it's like I think it's worse now. Oh, so there's a psychology behind it.
0: Yes.
1: Okay, so you improve my vision.
0: Yes.
1: So when I take it off, yes, I get the impression that I was seeing better. Yes. Even though you are seeing this. Oh, that's quite an interesting one. So that's how come people conclude.
0: Yes.
1: That the glasses only worsen.
0: Yes. Yes.
1: It does nothing.
0: It does nothing.
1: I see. But have you had a situation where somebody turns up with a child, you find that they have a problem, you offer them glasses, and they have a difficulty accepting it? As they feel that he's too young to use, he or she is too young to use glasses.
0: Yes, they do that. But education is very important. Mm-hmm. You know, most of the times, what we do is that we sometimes grade the vision of the child in percentage.
1: Okay.
0: So maybe your child comes and your child is seeing up to 50% of normal vision.
1: Okay.
0: So we tell you that your child is seeing up to 50% of normal vision. Mm-hmm. And glasses, when you put the glasses there, it enhances it to 100%.
1: Okay.
0: So then you educate the mother that, oh, this is your child's condition. Mm-hmm. And when your child uses the glasses, it improves the vision effectively. So it would be important that your child and educate. Good education solves everything, I think.
1: So you take your time to
0: speak
1: to them about what it is that glasses can do for the children.
0: Yes.
1: Okay. Okay. Remind us of where these things will be where it will be happening, and the dates you'll be doing this, time and everything.
0: So we are doing it at three locations or three branches of Third Eye.
1: Okay.
0: The first one is at Ridge.
1: Mm-hmm.
0: Ridge, we share the same building with Sunny FM.
1: Okay.
0: We have Airport Residential, mm-hmm, opposite 4 Points, and also Frederick Branch, which is a Swansea Shopping Arcade.
1: Mm-hmm.
0: Kingsway, you know, when you're going to Kingsway, mm-hmm, opposite Akosombo Tessau.
1: Yes.
0: Yes. Swansea Shopping
1: After
0: Arcade.
1: After Cocoa Board.
0: Yeah. Yes. So these three locations, and we are starting at 8 a.m.
1: Mm-hmm.
0: to 5 p.m. next week, Monday to Friday, mm-hmm, which is 24th to 28th.
1: 24th to 28th. 8 a.m. to 5 p.m.
0: 8 a.m. to 5 p.m.
1: Daily. Okay. For 5 days.
0: Okay.
1: At three places now.
0: At three places.
1: Started with one, you moved to two, now you are three.
0: Yes.
1: That's nice. Now you are in our enclave too. If you are around here, you just go to the Swansea Shopping Arcade, which is quite close to us.
0: That's where I will be. So, Swansea Shopping Arcade.
1: I am no longer at Reach.
0: No, I move around. Yes.
1: Okay. So this time around, you'll be at Swansea Shopping.
0: I'll be at Swansea Shopping Arcade.
1: Okay. You say for 0 to 17 years.
0: 0 to 17 years.
1: Have you had a case where some parents say, since I am here, check my two.
0: Oh, yes.
1: What do you do when they do that? They just do it for them?
0: Yes, we just do it for them. You know, the doctors we have, we reserve one doctor, mm-hmm, to attend to normal clients.
1: Okay.
0: Yes, so as the other doctors are attending to the children, one doctor is also attending to normal clients.
1: Mm-hmm.
0: So full clinic is going on,
1: mm-hmm,
0: while Kiddie is also going on.
1: Yeah, yes. Okay, so those who need to.
0: Yes.
1: I see. Okay, great. I think the problem is that whenever I have one of you here, I ask lots of questions about eye care and everything. So
0: yes.
1: Today I'm trying to limit myself. And I'm sure that perhaps maybe in the middle of the program, by Wednesday, whereas we do an update on exactly what is happening at the Kiddie Eye Care Day. But your message to every parent who is listening, if you have a ward, maybe there's a child staying with you, you have a child, among others, what do you say to everybody listening to you? Why they need to be part of Kiddie Eye Care Day?
0: First of all, I would encourage the parents to observe their wards or their kids very well.
1: Mm.
0: You know, if you have a child that whenever he or she wants to read, the person has to bring the book very close or the thing very close. If you have a ward that in order for him or her to watch the television, he has to get very close to the television before he can watch.
1: Okay.
0: If you have a ward that, in order for him or her to see well, he has to tilt the head or cover one eye, complains of headaches.
1: Okay.
0: Whenever he or she is reading, complains that my eyes are tired, complains that whenever I read, I tear.
1: Okay.
0: Headaches, you know. So you have to note all these, and then you yourself make sure that you bring the child to third eye care. Now I am admonishing the parents that sometimes all these symptoms that I've mentioned or signs may not be present,
1: okay,
0: but there are hidden conditions, so you still have to bring them to third eye care so that we will just attend to them.
1: Okay. Well, he is Dr. Bismarck Bosu, Third Eye Care and Vision Center. They are doing the Kiddie Eye Care Days from Monday.
0: From Monday.
1: So Monday to Friday, 8 a.m. to 5 p.m.
0: To 5 p.m.
1: 5 p.m. daily.
0: Yes.
1: Just take the children there with a registration fee of 100 Ghana cedis. You can register on the spot and then they go through the process. Right. I'm quiet, right?
0: Yes.
1: Okay, great. Nice to have you in studio.
0: Nice to have
1: you. And I hope to see you again.
0: Yes.
1: I said the first time I saw him, he was examining my eyes. Yes, he was examining my eyes. Now I see him the second time and we are talking about the Kiddie Eye Care Days. Taking us exactly 44 minutes past 8 in the streets of Radio Gold 90.5 FM. And like I always do, I encourage you to be part of that program. I'll remind you one more time on the show before we close. One more time on the show before we close of the need to send your child to the Kiddie Eye Care Days starting from Monday. Doc, do say a good morning to everybody. Extend our greetings to everybody.
0: Okay. Thank you very much.
1: Yes. We wish you all the best.
0: Right.
1: Yes.

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0: 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Valley View University, where academic meets purpose. Well, you're still on the Gold Morning Conversation. Like I said, a few comments from those of you who are joining us. Mystic Wonder says, Afeni Makin's led mini micro minority and their disorganized MPP can continue with the cacophony, and the tried and tested President John Mahama will continue with the reset and agenda. Never again to this nepotistic nation records. That's coming from you. Good morning to Abuna Pepebi Buatima. Good morning to Ibrahim Ahmed. Good morning to Samuel Kofi Agonyo. Good morning to Agnes Abuaje. There's Emmanuel Enim, Bernard K. Eboa. Emmanuel Enim, again. There's Patrick Emingetia. Good morning to you, NHU. What the gentleman is saying about the motorbikes is true. I witnessed it at Circle yesterday and I was really unhappy. Porsche Akwai said, good morning. I think one of the, when I heard it, I was surprised. He said, is it career license or something? Please, SM cabin. I heard a thing about, is it career license that the motorbikes need to have? First of all, I need to find out from the people at DVLA whether, okay, talking about DVLA, today is the birthday of Stephen Cobnato. Stephen Cobnato is celebrating his birthday today. Stephen Cobnato, happy birthday to you. He's in charge of communications at the Driver and Vehicle License Authority. Apparently, you have a license called Career License for Motorbikes. So, in addition to license the person to ride the motorbike, they say you give them career license. That's what allows me, if I buy my motor, to carry Nancy at the back or carry anything else at the back. I don't know what that is that the police are now using, whether it is their own manufactured license that they use as an excuse, or it is what it is supposed to be, or it is something that you have thought about that the police, some police officers see as an opportunity. So we will talk, we'll find out and get you the result. Exactly what this is, a career license or something. Neodik Mi Atukwekwe says a good morning. Erica Foley, Kobe Weiss, Robert Darfo, Ligby Adams, good morning to you. And says a good morning to the hardworking MD of STC. Good morning to Alaji, Alaji Hassan. Lawrence Barr says, please, has the law of causing financial loss to the state been cancelled? Why is Avenue walking free after all that went on at ECG regarding the missing containers? MBB is, okay, so the interesting thing about, okay, maybe I've said this too many times. Michael Niaje is joining us from Swiss. Jean Matioflo is joining us from Abu Dhabi. Azameti Tamakulujo, a good morning to you. A good morning to Benjamin Christian. Ashon Fatih Hussein, Lawrence Ma again says the district police at Tamasaman should send their men to the stretch of road from Macedonia Junction to Samsam overhead, because some criminals are taking advantage of a slow pace of the traffic to go under big trucks and move their number plates while the truck is still moving. God bless JDM, God bless Radio Gold, Michael Fari, Owusu, Vincent Kingsford Beidou, a good morning to Sharon Stone, a good morning to Oliver Kokrochu, a good morning to all of you, and thank you very much for sending in those comments. Nancy?
1: Now, the National Identification Authority, NIA, wishes to inform the public and all institutions that a new law, LI-2523, has introduced important changes to how Ghana card identities are verified. Under the new requirement, biometric verification is now the principal means of confirming the identity of a Ghana card holder. So what does this mean for you? Do not rely only on the photograph or physical appearance of the person presenting a Ghana card. where biometric verification is required, you must use the NIA-approved biometric verification system. You should also not photocopy, scan, retain copies or images of the Ghana card, or rely on ocular or visual inspection alone for identity verification, except where permitted by law. Please take note, carrying out verification through unauthorized copies or ocular inspections is an offense under LI-2523 and is punishable by penalties up to 2,000 penalty unit for a corporate body and up to 1,000 penalty unit for a partnership or other undertaking payable by each partner or responsible person. If your institution or business or agency verifies identities, then take the next step and onboard onto the NIA's Identity Verification System platform, the IVSP. Get your systems ready, train your staff, and begin putting the new requirements into practice. The transition period for institutions to onboard runs from 27 July to 2nd November 2026, but institutions are encouraged to start their compliance preparations now. These changes are designed to strengthen identity security, prevent impersonation and fraud, and better protect the personal data of Ghana card holders. For more information and onboarding support, send us an email via idverification@nia.gov.gh. idverification@nia.gov.gh, or you can call 302-999-306 or 302-999-306 or 307 or 309. And that is an announcement from the National Identification Authority. Now, the Ghana Exim Bank and North Shore Apparel Ghana Limited proudly present the official opening of Phase 1 of the North Shore Apparel Hub, a wholly Ghanaian-owned apparel manufacturing enterprise operating within the 24-hour economy initiative and located at Savelugu. Funded by the Ghana Exim Bank and other partners, the North Shore Apparel Hub will officially open on Friday, 28th of August 2026, creating 3,000 jobs upon commissioning and up to 10,000 jobs at full operation. His Excellency President John Dramani Mahama will perform the official opening, assisted by the Minister for Trade, Agribusiness and Industry, Honorable Elizabeth Ofosuejare, and the Chief Executive Officer of the Ghana Exim Bank, Honorable Sylvester Adina Mensah. The date is Friday, 28th of August 2026. And the time is 12 noon. Venue, North Shore Apparel Hub, Savelugu.

0: were the ones that were was the one that was crossing. Did you know?
1: First off, we must acknowledge the depth of the challenges that exist in our power value chain, as it were. And then we all recall the unforeseen incident at the Abuzumbo control room the other time, and some of the implications to that unfortunate event is what we are seeing. The semblance of it is what we are seeing today. Indeed, yesterday was the second time in the space of 3 weeks that we had blackouts in majority parts of the country, which from the perspective of energy security is quite troubling, and even should be a national security problem, because if you, within 3 weeks you've had blackouts throughout the country, with majority of the places in the country being off, it is quite troubling, which is why IES came up with our statement to accent some update about, especially during the first time on the 29th of July, for example, what has been the report regarding the assessment of that particular problem. And if you look at the two blackouts, the first was attributed to a disturbance that tripped some generation units, which was what GridCo attributed it to. And you come to the second one, and it's a problem at the transmission side of the value chain. And so, one, the generation side, the first time, the second one is a transmission side. So if you put these two together, that is about two-thirds of the value chain which is having these disturbances, as it were, at the aftermath of the Akosombo Dam incident. If you remember, we had a conversation some time ago during this time, and then I made mention of the issue of redundancy in our system. Because what is the alternative if one aspect of our transmission grid, especially with regards to evacuation, do we have? What is the alternative? And we also, GridCo also did put out to the public that they were going to issue a report or give out, make the public aware about what actually transpired on the 29th, which was the first instance. And so what is the update as it is now? Indeed, the minister came and did mention that it's a temporary structure that they put in place to, as it were, evacuate power. And that is what is causing some bit of a problem. And so what is the depth and scope of that problem? That is one. And what financial priority are we giving to our transmission infrastructure? If you look at the value chain, you take the generation and distribution aspects, for example, some necessary investment has gone on into these two scope of the value chain. If you come to generation, and IES has commended government on not just on one occasion. Government has been able to clear legacy debts up to a tune of 1.4 billion. Government has been able to replenish the 500 million World Bank partial risk guarantee. Government has been able to stick and effectively deploy, the cash waterfall mechanism. So that, IPPs are being paid on time, even though maybe the finances may not, the payments may not be enough up to its required expenses, but nonetheless, payment is going on time, right? Government has equally announced plans to start the construction of 1,200 megawatts of power, as it were. And these are all at the generation side, right? You come to the distribution side, which culminated in the force majeure at the Akosombo control room. ECG has done some major upgrades. It's in Greater Accra alone, with some selected substation, has spent close to a tune of 240 million Ghana cedis on transformer upgrade and other infrastructure upgrade. Same was done in the

0: region. They did announce, even finished the first phase of the Ahomaso upgrade and some other areas, now ensuring that power is distributed reliably. And so if you consider these two aspects of the value chain, you realize a significant investment or some appreciable level of investment has gone on, even though this should have been done a while ago. But what has been the position or the investment, the scale of investment with regards to our transmission system and the transmission infrastructure, and in this case, GridCo, which is quite important. The transmission system is sort, it's more like the spine of, you know, our power distribution infrastructure. And so we must be able to understand the scope of the challenge that is there. We must be able to ensure the needed investment goes into our transmission system. Indeed, there's been talks about construction, constructing other transmission lines to beef up the redundancy in our transmission network. But how has been it? And also, the aftermath of the fire, has there been any critical assessment, technical assessment, to ascertain the integrity of our grid infrastructure? And what is, where is such report? You know, these are very significant and important, you know, undertakings that ought to have been done. And if indeed it has been done, then let us, you know, have such report, make that report, you know, public, because of the nature of the product we are dealing with. We are dealing with a commodity that is of public goods. It informs the growth, the security of the state, and also our economy mainly. It is not only harsh that we may sleep in heat or in darkness, but if you look at the economic implication of our power consumption, it means a lot. Being a developing economy, a lot of what drives the economy is the informal sector. The barber shop who may not have power at a point in time, the coastal operator or the saloon operator, the economic impact or the economic effect of these challenges is enormous. And it is for such reason, which is, as I did indicate, could be even a national security threat, to have in the space of 3 weeks the entire country or most part of the country, shutting down. It's a big problem. And the recurrence of it is what is even more troubling. It has happened for 3 times now. What is the scope of the challenge that is there? What is the plan of investment? Such discussions must be made open so that you are able to get the public to, you know, be carried along and be inclusive in terms of the issues unfolding at the sector. So, indeed, we commend, first of all, GridCo for reacting quickly, the engineers at GridCo for reacting quickly. We commend the minister for the timely update. But even beyond that, for example, the permanent control center that should be ready by next month. What is, you know, the needed infrastructure that has been added to it? You know, some of the obvious questions that we asked during the force majeure was whether the fire suppression system was indeed active and it was indeed installed. The maintenance structure, you know, and then redundancy in the system. What is the scope of the current infrastructure, the current control room that is being put up now? Are we adhering and paying heed to other systems that could ensure the safety, you know, of dispatching our power? And so this in its entirety is the direction and the import of this conversation, and the fact that such reports about what transpired on the 29th of July with the blackout, the fact that such report is not made publicly available, it's not available for the public to peruse and understand the scope of the challenge as it is with our grid.
1: Mm. So for you, a lot more disclosure on these issues are important.
0: A lot more disclosure on these issues are important, mainly because of the commodity we are dealing with, and a lot more of this is critical for us to even the public to know how to our power system should be. And indeed, as I pointed out to you, the transmission side is like the spine that connects the generation and the distribution. A lot more focus has gone on with distribution and generation, but same cannot be necessarily said about grid code. There's been challenges of equipment obsolescence. There's been financial constraints. There's been debt at grid code, and so we must come to that point where a lot more attention is paid to how we can upgrade our transmission infrastructure and how the impact of what that can have on our day-to-day lives. We should not be in such a position where the entire country, so to speak, is in blackout, and not just once, but twice within a space of 3 weeks. This, in some cases, in some jurisdictions, is a national security problem.
1: And I'm because what you're talking about is about requires heavy investments.
0: Yeah,
1: you're already talking about the investments that are being made by the government in the wake of what they came to meet.
0: Yeah,
1: where else do you expect a lot more attention on? But also, are you also considering the fact that this may be one of the times when government needs to also prioritize what to invest in? And at what time, because of financial circumstances, it finds itself in?
0: If you look at Gridco, for example, it is not set up to necessarily make profit, right? They are, far away at the middle, and so, they keep the flow going. If you come to ECG, in some sense, should be able to make profit because you are selling the power that we have given you to make some profit and pay us our money back. And such payments, a chunk of it is going to the IPPs, VRA, and the likes. And so, for ECG, for example, with the distribution side, ECG and NETCO may be able to mobilize their own resources and be able to do some upgrade, as we have seen. ECG has been able to, especially in Greater Accra, which culminated with the Akosombo incident, for example, started some upgrade at some substations in Greater Accra alone to a tune of 240 million Ghana cedis. They did some upgrade also, as was announced by the ministry and also ECG, in the Ashanti region, constructing new upgrading transformers and new transmission and distribution lines, as it were, to improve power reliability and also the system resilience. And this is mostly undertaken by ECG on its own books, as it were. But how is Gridco being funded? Like I said, ECG may be quasi-autonomous to be able to generate some revenue and do their needed investment. But can same be said to that magnitude with Gridco, which is why a lot of attention needs to be paid there right now, especially with the recent development of events. It is critical that we pay the needed attention, even if it is a fraction of it, to be able to beef up or upgrade our infrastructure to ensure that we have been able to secure our distribution network in terms of reliability, in terms of resilience, to guard against some of these instances. We can always be in a situation where our engineers needed to be quickly ready just to react to some of these events. We must be able to foresee, some of these occurrences and guard against it now.
1: Mm. Thank you. Thank you very much for speaking to us, Smith.
0: Thank you. Thank you.
1: Smith Bwahini is Research and Policy Analyst, Institute of Energy Security. Join us on the line on this matter of the disclosures made by the Minister for Energy. If we do get somebody from the ministry, we'll have a quick conversation with them on this, whether there's a lot of cause for worry. We need to take a break. When we come back, we'll turn to other issues.
2: 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Good energy isn't just what we do, it's who we are. GOIL, good energy.
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Fellow Ghanaians and citizens of Omofia, Radio Gold is back, and so is Kokosa reporting. 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
2: Yo, Abusia, Yasamuya, who are quite a few. Yachacha Munina, Ediba, a good 90.5 FM. So, a good morning conversation if you're that teneno. 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development through games.
3: 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Yesterday I announced that the president was headed for Saglami, and this is the president speaking during his visit of the Saglami housing project.
4: Thank you. Sit down. I guess you have all heard the good news, and so I'm not going to overemphasize what has been said. You can see the beautiful montage behind me. This is how it's going to look when you come back at the end of next year. As the developer said, 700 units by March next year will be able to commission, and another 1,000, actually total of 1,500 by end of next year, by December next year. This was a vision that was started by Professor Atta Mills, and I came and continued it. Unfortunately, when government changed hands, there were some issues, legal issues, and the new government said they wanted to investigate, and so in the meantime, the project stalled. Now, the unfortunate thing that happened was, looters came in and stole everything, the cables, the wash basins, the baths, all the fittings, electricals, bulbs. They even took the telecom cables from underground and pulled them away and took them. And so it just left an empty shell. And eventually, the government agreed that the private sector should partner to finish it, and LMI were choosing to do it. You can see what it's going to look like when this place is finished. There's going to be a very conducive housing estate for occupation. The good thing is, if people don't register fast enough, you see all these industries here, all the way to Tema, those in the industrial area, Dawa industrial area, they will snap up all the houses for their workers. But they are available for people who want to move with their families here. And so when the portal is open to register those who are interested in purchasing houses, I'm sure that many Ghanaian workers and other persons who want to live in a beautiful estate like this would register. All the things that were said are going to happen, because I visited the water treatment plants when I came to cut sod for the solar plants. The industrial park is just next door, and it has a whole water treatment plant which produces more water than the industrial park needs. So some of the extra water is going to be supplied to this estate, and the rest of the extra water is actually going to be piped to the Tema industrial area in a collaboration with Ghana Water and Sewerage Company Limited. So there are very good things happening in this corridor. Happily, government is dualizing the road from here to Aflao. The first phase is being worked on. The second phase from Central University is just being awarded. And so you would have a fast road link. You also have, like you said, a rail link. The rail link will carry not only humans, but for the industries in the industrial park, their containers and other things from the Tema port will come by the rail line. And so this is going to be a very major industrial and residential corridor. But the good thing is it ties into the new city concept that we are talking about, because the new city is just stretching up from here through Bundase, where the military firing range used to be, all the way to the Volta Lake. And so that is the concept of the new city. So Saglemi fits into it very nicely. The Dawa Industrial Park fits into it very nicely. And I'll just congratulate the partnership between the Water Resources Works and Housing Ministry and the private developer. It is my hope that we'll congregate here after Christmas, just around the Easter, to commission the first set of houses and hand them over. And then after that, at the end of the year in December, we'll come again to finish the rest of the 1,500. If you remember, this was conceptualized as a residential estate with 5,000 housing units. The first stage of split was the 1,500. And so we're sure that by December next year, that first phase of 1,500 would have been delivered. And then work would have started on the extra 3,500 housing units. The good thing, too, is that there are several organizations that have mortgages and loans to help those who want to own these homes. And so Home Ownership Fund and several financial institutions are ready to give the 10% deposit as loans and arrange a mortgage for people who want to buy the houses, and then you spread the payments over an agreed period of time with very low interest rates so that you can own the house yourself. This is a new vision that we have in terms of making Ghanaian homeowners, in order that we can reduce the frustration that Ghanaians face in terms of paying rentals of 2 years rent advance, 1 year rent advance. If we're able to provide more affordable and social housing and more Ghanaians own their own homes, then it will ease the pressure on the rental market so that people can get, those who cannot afford to buy homes can rent at least at better terms instead of the 2 years and 1 year rent advance that they are forced to put up. The law says you shouldn't pay more than 6 months of rent advance. But unfortunately, both tenant and landlord refuse to go and report when they are breaking the law. And so you cannot enforce the 6 month, you know, not more than 6 month rental advance. And so we're looking forward to this. This is not going to be the last. We have a big housing program coming out, and it will be announced by the finance minister in the new budget. Already the Works and Housing Ministry is working on the district housing scheme. The finance minister provided 500 million CDs in this year's budget. And so this year, they will start rolling out some of those district houses in selected districts. And there again, it will be the beginning of a new housing vision that this government wants to roll out over the next 4 years. And so let me thank you very much. Let me thank the workers of LMI, the management, and we trust your word. And so next year we're going to come here in March, and I'm sure that you would have lived up to your promise. Thank you.
3: So that's the president's full speech, Asaglemi. The question is, will this bring closure, even though I don't think the discussions will end anywhere, to this project that has become a full saga that's played out over the last 8 years, has continued? Will this be the end? Would we finally see the delivery of this project and those who are interested taking the houses that have been built under this project up? Alaska is showing to you what they anticipate will happen, or what they want to do with the Saglemi housing project. The reason I'm asking whether will this be the end, or will this be the beautiful end we're all looking forward to, is that this thing started under President Mahama. He lost power before it was completed. President Akufo-Addo comes in, very first thing they shouted, scandal. That was it. These houses have been sitting there for many years now. What will change? Would it change fast enough? What exactly does this mean? Nancy?
5: Yes, sir.
3: So, Nancy has a record of exactly what has gone on in terms of the Saglemi housing project matter.
5: So, let's start from how it even started.
3: Okay.
5: So, the project...
3: The initiation.
5: Yeah. The project began under the NDC administration as an affordable housing intervention at Saglemi.
3: Okay.
5: Old Ningo.
3: An affordable housing intervention.
5: Yes.
3: Okay.
5: In the Ningo Pram Pram area.
3: Mm-hmm.
5: Now, executive approval was granted in August 2012 for a major housing development linked to Ghana's housing deficit.
3: Okay.
5: The original target was 5,000 housing units.
3: Okay.
5: Financing was from Credit Suisse International, and it was $200 million.
3: Okay.
5: So $200 million buyer's credit facility.
3: Mm-hmm.
5: Associated with Credit Suisse International.
3: Mm-hmm.
5: And the contractor was Contractura OAS Ghana Limited.
3: Okay.
5: Now, the central controversy is whether $200 million was to deliver all the 5,000 units immediately or whether the project was to be implemented in phases.
3: Okay.
5: Now, the MPP Akufo-Addo government later argued that the approved scope was 5,000 units for the $200 million.
3: Okay.
5: NDC also argued that 5,000 was the overall program,
3: mm-hmm.
5: while phase one involved about 1,500 units and infrastructure with later phases to follow.
3: Okay. And I think that was a major debate anyway.
5: Yes.
3: Yes.
5: Okay. So you remember, they were saying that, yes, we have done 1,500.
3: Yeah.
5: And that is just for phase one.
3: Okay.
5: Okay. We're hoping that other phases will come in and then would complete the 5,000 units that we're supposed to do now. Okay. By the middle of Mahama's administration, that's Mahama 1, construction had concentrated on phase one, not the full 5,000 units.
3: Okay.
5: Now, the 2016 budget described the overall scheme as 5,000 units, but stated that work on 1,502 units has commenced.
3: Mm-hmm.
5: Now, I will just want to quote to you what the finance minister at the time, Honorable Tepe, said.
3: Mm-hmm.
5: So he said, Mr. Speaker, phase two of the construction of 368 housing units for the security services is ongoing and is expected to be completed in 2016. In addition, construction of 5,000 affordable housing units at Saglemi, Ningo Pram Pram, is on course. Works on the project consisting of 1,502 housing units commenced and will be completed in 2016.
3: Okay.
5: End quote.
3: Okay. So, now, according to Honorable Tepe, the work that was being done was for
5: 1,502 units.
3: Okay.
5: Now, the original 5,000 homes were not completed by January 2017.
3: Yes.
5: Work had been undertaken on roughly 1,502 phase one units.
3: Okay.
5: Government reporting later described phase one as 90% complete.
3: Yes.
5: Now, then the contract changes and then later disputes.
3: Okay.
5: I mean, the prosecution later alleged that the contract was amended in ways that reduced the practical project output from 5,000 units to about 1,500 units.
3: And when as it talks about the prosecution, it was... I think the minister at the time.
5: I think it was Atasha.
3: Yeah. No. The prosecution means they were in court.
5: Yes.
3: Yes, they were in court. So there were some people who were being prosecuted. I think Collins Dowda was one of them.
5: Yes.
3: Yes.
5: Collins Dowda.
3: So they were being prosecuted because of what Nancy will read. You said the prosecution said what?
5: The prosecution later alleged that contracts was amended in ways that reduced the practical project output from 5,000 units to about 1,500 units.
3: Okay, okay. So they were of the opinion that the 5,000 should be delivered with that funding.
5: With the $200 million.
3: Okay. But they are alleging that there was an amendment that reduced the numbers.
5: Yes.
3: Okay.
5: That saw the use of the $200 million on just 1,500 units.
3: And the ancillary facility, the infrastructure among us. Okay.
5: Yes. Now, the state argued that such a material change required proper approval and should have gone back to parliament.
3: Okay.
5: The defense, NDC side, disputed the prosecution's interpretation and maintained that the project was phased.
3: Okay.
5: Now, in January 2017, the MPP government inherited an unfinished project. Some project activity and payment continued early in 2017.
3: Okay.
5: Works and Housing Minister at that time, Samuel Atachia, referred concerns to the Attorney General for review. In 2019, Attorney General Gloria Ekufo recommended criminal investigations into the project's contract, project contract changes, and use of funds.
3: Okay.
5: The Akufo-Addo government said $195,854,969.52, and that's about 89% of the $200 million had been expended.
3: Okay.
5: That was the allegation.
3: Okay.
5: A 2022 Ghana Institution of Surveys technical assessments valued work on site at $64,982,900.
3: Okay.
5: Okay. So, after they have said, the MPP had said that 98% of the $200 million facility had been expended on 1,500 units, the Institute of Surveyors did an assessment on the 1,502 units that were on site plus the infrastructure. And they said that per what is on site, the assessment of what was on site will mean that 64 million 64,982,000.
3: Okay. For that, them, that should that be the cost of
5: what they see. What was on site when they did the assessment.
3: Okay.
5: Okay. Now, former Works and Housing Minister Collins Dauda, the people you're talking about, and Kweku Ajiman Mensah, former Chief Director Alhaji Siblim Yakubu, and private sector a private sector actor were prosecuted.
3: Okay.
5: Now, charges included causing financial loss, misapplication of public property, and related allegations. The accused persons denied wrongdoing. The allegations were never finally proven by conviction.
3: Okay.
5: Now, they lost power. The estates did not become a functioning, occupied, affordable housing community under Akufo-Addo.
3: Okay.
5: There were reviews, audits, investigations, prosecutions, and completion cost studies, but no final delivery to home buyers.
3: Okay.
5: The unoccupied site deteriorated, and government later cited vandalism and theft as a problem.
3: Okay.
5: Now, at one point, government said $32 million is required to complete selected outstanding works.
3: $32 million was required. Mm-hmm. Okay.
5: Later, ministry estimates put the requirement much higher, to about $68 million. For buildings, on site works, and $46 million for off site infrastructure.
3: Okay.
5: Combined estimates about $114 million additional investment to make the project viable. Habitable.
3: Okay.
5: Yeah. Now, because of the additional costs, the Akufo-Addo government chose not to commit another large amount of public money directly to the project.
3: Okay.
5: Cabinet directed the ministry to explore a private sector completion arrangement. Now, the concept was to treat government's existing investment as equity and allow a private developer to finance completion and recover investment from sales.
3: Okay.
5: In April 2024, government issued a request for proposal to private developers. Deloitte Ghana acted as transaction advisor with technical evaluation support. October 2024, QAM LMI Consortium was selected as preferred developer to complete the project under an SPV, that's a special private vehicle, and joint venture type structure. Now, Akufo-Addo left office in January 2024 without Seglame completed or occupied. And so that private partnership to Yamutu did not see the light of day. Now they were gone. The return of Mama. Review and prosecution was dropped. Mama returned to office in January 2025. The 2025 budget identified completion of stalled housing projects, starting with Saglemi, as a government priority. In February 2025, Attorney General Dominic Ayeni filed a nolle prosequi, and the courts discharged the accused persons in the Saglemi criminal case. You remember that?
3: Yes.
5: Now, Attorney General Ayeni argued that the charges were defective because they did not properly account for the value of works actually built at Saglemi.
3: Okay.
5: He also argued that some payments were made after Collins Dauda had ceased to be minister. Former Attorney General Godfrey Dame rejected Ayeni's reasoning and maintained that the core issue was misapplication of funds approved for 5,000-unit project.
3: Okay.
5: Now, the Mama administration had continued with the PPP and JV route rather than simply returning to direct state-funded completion.
3: Okay.
5: In January 2026, government said heads of terms had been signed. A shareholders agreement had been drafted and agreed, and documents were with Attorney General for finalization.
3: Okay.
5: During his Saglemi tour yesterday, you heard President Mahama announce that the first 700 housing units will be completed and commissioned by March 2027, and 1,500 units expected to be completed by end 2027.
3: Okay.
5: So that is where we are now, so far as Saglemi
3: is concerned.
5: Let's
3: see what happens to this. Yeah. One of the things I have really not heard a lot about is this. Okay. So, by the account of the administration that started this, they were supposed to do all that for 200 million.
5: Yes.
3: Okay.
5: All that for 200 million US dollars. That is 5,000 units. But it was supposed to be in phases.
3: Okay.
5: So they started with phase one. That was supposed to be 1,500 units.
3: Okay.
5: Yes, which at the time they said was 90% complete.
3: They said they spent up 90% of the money.
5: That was what the MPP alleged.
3: Okay. So that leaves 10%. 10% is like 20 million.
5: Yes.
3: That's standing.
5: Yes.
3: Okay.
5: Okay.
3: So, did the contractor deliver 90% of the job?
5: You know, 90% will mean like
3: significant.
5: Almost like 4.
3: Only the house is completed, because now you're talking about the infrastructure. You're talking about water to the place, among others. What were they supposed to do? Did they deliver 90% of the job? Because I think one of the very first things you should think about when your administration that takes over a project is this. Let's assume what the guys are saying is exactly what was agreed. Why not first get the contractor to account for the monies that he's gotten? Has he done the jobs for which you've paid him? Because they paid some of the money. You recall vividly.
5: Oh, they did.
3: The story is that the MPP, when they came into power,
5: they
3: paid some of the money. What were they paying for? The things they were paying for, were they delivered? Because I think the interesting part about this thing is that in the melee, we've lost the vital questions that needed to be asked and the answers that we needed to hear. we've not heard so much. To be very frank, I still think that there are questions that are still lingering on my mind when it comes to SAGLEMI that have not been answered. I'm hoping that this government, I know that it may be a thorny topic for them to touch. But if they can get some investigations done on exactly this and get a contractor to do, because if not, it means that in the midst of this, if we pay the contractor that amount, and we the MPP and NDC spend time, NDC, MPP had a job to do, ensure that the work was done, and all they did was pick a dagger and be stabbing the NDC, forgetting that there was a contractor at the center of this who perhaps may not have delivered what he was not supposed to deliver, and getting him to do that job. If we spend that time, we lost money through unnecessary bickering. Because that's the very first point to start from. The very first point you start from is, I disagree with you that this amount of money was supposed to deliver this housing project. But first, let's make sure that what you say is delivered first.
5: Exactly.
3: Then we'll move on to the disagreement. And that's the problem with our politics. Bickering. The bickering sometimes takes too much. And it takes attention from the things that we are supposed to really do. We don't get it done. So in this SAGLEMI matter, whenever I hear it, I always feel sad for how petty our politics can get. That people can't take their time to deal with things. A, B, C, D. What do we want to do? Let's do it. Get the things done. Then we can deal with the questions that need to be answered. You cannot be forcing questions at the time. You cannot prioritize something that is supposed to. For example, if you thought that way, why not just at the time you could have just referred it to Iyoko is sitting there, BNI could have gotten all of them to look through what it is you see the problem is. Meanwhile, you as the housing minister, attaching with his drama and everything, could have focused on delivering the projects exactly the way they said it was delivered, whilst you get the questions answered. They did so that for so many other things. The road projects that were being done at the what do they call it? Cocoa Board.
5: Yeah.
3: Many things they did would have cost us money, lost us money, that we could have gotten. Sometimes when I look back to that government, I think the pettiness was crazy. Maybe you had the point, but was that the best way to go about it? Why don't we deal about value for money for the country first? I hope this one delivered the project, but it will never be the same. The original intention is lost. It's completely, it will be completely lost. Me, I don't see how they would go back to that. Anyway, so that is one. We have 57 minutes past nine. Interesting. Now, Nancy, there was something interesting that happened there. And I'll tell the story. Then we'll conclude the show today. You know, over the past 2 weekends on Alhaji and Alhaji, I would say has been saying something about elections. Okay. And his focus has been on what he calls building momentum.

0: because even the people who were supporting him, it didn't make sense. Like poor Republicans who believed that Trump was going to be their champion, which was impossible though, but somehow they believed that Trump was going to be their champion, even though everybody around them knew this guy is a rich someone who has convinced himself over the years. He has a rich man's mentality. How can that person represent you and your interest? He said whatever was necessary to win. In fact, at some point, I remember there was this famous tape. Did you hear of the Billy Bush? That famous tape came up, but could not derail Donald Trump's road to
1: the White House.
0: The White House. Momentum. And I remember when we uploaded that video, there were many people who were of the opinion that, you know, and sometimes, to be very frank, when I read some of the comments, I'm like, do these people pay attention to the way politics works? People think that politics is only built on substantive issues. The person that is your biggest supporter today can become the guy who is working against you tomorrow because you said something you were not supposed to say, or because you did something that all of a sudden turn them against you. That is what political momentum, that's how it works like. And once that momentum builds up, it continues. And I remember Mr. Pratt's thing was about the constitutional review. That once government must be careful, if you go and take something to the referendum and loses it, it could build momentum against you that could lead you out of power, even though you do not deserve to be out of power. It's not always about I'm delivering on my project. It's also about the kind of things you do. Sometimes you can work against yourself. Anyway, very interesting thing. I just said that it is something that he said, and the thing has been playing up in my mind. It's been playing up in my mind over and over again. Since he said it, I've been thinking about it. It's quite interesting. That's the way sometimes it could work. That's how we conclude today's show. On the Good Morning Conversation. We conclude this week's show. It's quite interesting.
1: Conclude the show and let's go.
0: You don't want me to say anymore.
1: Conclude the show and let's go.
2: Let's say you get more water. More water. Do the concluding.
0: But you know, Nancy, is it there's one newspaper. Raise it. No. The third one. Maybe fourth. Just go. When I see it. Go down. There's one where they said GoBot cannot pocket.
1: GoBot cannot pocket fees and disown losses. Minority leader.
0: There's a sense where whenever I listen to Afenyomakin, Afenyomakin sees GoBot as a person, not an institution. Do you hear that? Yeah, like you can basically hear him say it.
1: Yeah.
0: Like it's a person, not an institution. Mm. Maybe somehow he's convinced himself that all fees that are paid goes into Sami Genfi's pockets. Yeah. He has money in there. Let's talk about the money you are putting in your pocket. Anyway, we'll see you same time next week in other editions of the Good Morning Conversation. And DJ Abega takes over with the Mid Morning Show.
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8: 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Good energy isn't just what we do, it's who we are. Goyal, good energy.
9: Ah, oh boy, me who ye. What sorrow do you so? Aden.
10: And then Maria Yabo. Doctor Simenya hepatitis B.
9: And you know what? Oh, hina yire. Doctor Akosia Diaya. What power specialist herbal hospital? Hey, yeah, dear, what's Sanya Bini? What's your hepatitis? I hear someone award on Kwang Krong. Nancy, baby, do for Kwa Kensi. What on the hepatitis award? What's your debut? America. The UK, Bruchimem. Nakas or Jenoka.
10: Sir?
9: Na Fataliva, I'm a friar donjon.
10: Ah!
9: Ebeko. Prostate, second part, you call my boss. And all set it, say what? Seko to Genoa, Goso Kosokra. Fuck up, what specialist herbal hospital? Oh, we're drunk, sir. And you went Kwa. Oh, sir, you don't want me.
10: Oba, unchira me kwa sa mebre.
9: Kumasi, wawofe ya selepo sumjiro. Jansbro Philly Station, obosi. Engrain, kwa benya, poku ya si SCP kwa ntimpone so. Takrade, Anaji Estates, Anaji MA Primary School. 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

man's possession. Now today he's asking, what can be attributed to your name? Yes, you. Open doors. You said to be a boy. How do people feel when they hear your name? How do they describe you? What are your attributes? Did they say you are wicked?

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Leave a mark with your name and your descendants. You feel your presence anywhere, and you'll be proud to have you as someone whose name was all over the place. So today being Ghana, yes, I said today is Ghana because

Let's keep pushing. No, my words already. Memo, Beyonce. Welcome to the show. Good morning, Friday edition. It's a blank check, so anything goes. Just stick and stay. Watch me play what I have to play. And then later on, I will test your music brain. That is where I play a song and invite you to tell me the title and the artist. If you are good to do that or answer me correctly, why not? Go for a lunch this very Friday or day of your choice, your preferred day, your convenient day. I will take you to maybe a restaurant at 2 a.m. inside Nungwa C5.

Love your voice. And Jimara of C1002 Quartet CJ, we're still doing the listening. We love you, Radio Gold. Thank you. King Khalifa of Aquara. Doing the listening. Good to know. And Reverend and Apostle Abraham Lamte. Good morning, Daddy. Welcome to Friday. My name is Daniel Badu. Still DJ Abega.

setting the pace for this beautiful Friday morning, spicing up your quest to join the club this evening. There's a song from One Way, and they call this one Mr. Groove.

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Feel good, okay? That's right. 25 more minutes to 11, and it's a Friday thing. That is exactly what we're doing. Old school on your radio. And I know you enjoy yourself, Mr. Seth Anan. Inside and one, too. What's are you doing? Dollar all the way in Germany. Yes, I beg, I'm enjoying. And Mr. Ben of San Francisco in the USA. How you doing, boss? Not forgetting Uncle Ben of Sassuolo, Italy. You are doing the listening. Good to know. Have a wonderful weekend.

So wherever you are, just give me a flash or what's up, let me know you are alive. This Friday you are kicking and you're moving on. You're levanting into the weekend in a grand style, whether you have it or not. Massage, you will need. Have a good time. Just like the song is saying. Good time. And a special greeting to the IGP's escort team. Yes, IGP's escort team. Man like Sam, good morning to you. And a special one to you, Nancy Efua Jama. Yesterday was your birthday. Sweet Sis, how are you doing today?

had a blast and it was so fun. Enjoy your day. Happy belated birthday once again. May God continue to keep you, bless you, and strengthen you each and every time. Because I learned you have a very kind heart. That's what God loves. Be good to mankind, okay? Auntie Nancy, this is for you.

And also a special one to you, Kobla V of Pokwazi Benghazi, the small Libya. Gaddafi boy. Kobla V. Alright, so the National Lottery Authority, NLA, in partnership with the Concerned Lotto Agents Association of Ghana, CLAG, wishes to inform all agents and writers operating under NLA licensed private lotto operators that, with a deadline for the extension of the mandatory registration, a dedicated NLA compliance team will conduct a visit to ensure full enforcement. Now, all agents and writers who have registered and paid should display their stickers prominently on their kiosks or containers for verification by players and the NLA compliance team. Now, any agent or writer who has not registered will not be permitted to sell lotto or lottery products in Ghana and will face the full rigor of the law. Now, remember, no sticker, no sales. 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And Mr. Paul Moroni says, I'm enjoying your playlist, Masa. You are too good. Okay, thanks so much. You're making me reminisce. Way back, old school, you know what I mean? Aye. Okay, Lawrence says, a good time. I'm enjoying it. We're in Penyumuli. And Dollar says, Boza. Aye. Reverend Odamitin, good morning to you. Bra Prince of Mighty Rocks, Aproku, La Scala. This is our time. And Danso of AH Hotel is also listening. Mr. James Hammond, New Jersey, how are you doing? Yeah. Ni Sabang Acheng, the 8th. Ni Sabang Acheng. Niji Panyo. Jesus to Jasiche. Living Bamanye. That's right. Okay, so into the camp of our delegation. You and I. And I know you love this one. Mr. Amatefiu. Yeah, I know this one is one of your favorites, yeah. Very, very much aware. Hey. Oh, the messages are flowing like aqua. Teddy Amatefiu is a powerful star with your favorite DJ, Abega. Yeah. And this is a love. Now that I've found love. Okay, so Abuaji, my guy of original, how you doing? Say, more fire, bro. You're loud and clear here at Achimota.
Okay. Good to know. Abuaji, link up after midday, okay? Let's see what we can do. Abuaji. Yeah, man. So don't forget, we are being sponsored by NLA. That's the National Lottery Authority. CBG, Consolidated Bank Ghana. We're also being supported by Goel. Yes, Goel Ghana. And Valley View University, as well as Third Eye Care and Vision Center. Big shout out to my like Alaska B. I say in Chabaga, I'm going to go on Facebook later.

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0: You scan a hini edima once and a woman 50 pesos, 50 pesos. 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
0: thank you very much. 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Say, Sebi, Sanyama, when you know, if anything, GFA president, Keto Kreku, move tao, honorable, Idi Adams. 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Muftao yede calibre chako sign Coventry. The whole gun has started to jubilate you. Coventry City o Muftao. After World Cup na eko escape break bear the call World Cup na Cote d'Ivoire enye crano demande wako Real Madrid. Ye deno oko Coventry. Your big signing after World Cup. Coventry, you see a two-party Magana. Muftao Mirahu. Coventry, after World Cup. Ah, you qualify World Cup. Yes, three Nigeria. Nansana. You have a signed player called Coventry. Yes.
1: The deputy captain is going to Al-Shabaab, Saudi Arabia, Thomas Partey.
0: Muftao, now you can't captain our team, man.
1: Clubless.
0: Muftao, this is the nature of our football now. And I'm Muftao, you're paying for no, with all due respect, Muftao, I stand to be corrected. Is that where we have to invest? You can't investment, Muftao, what you're saying? Oh, about Muftao, one man on co school, only no, 24, 5 years, no, I'll be a company, no, they're sharing, so bet me, I'm managing.
1: That's
0: me
1: what
0: bisa,
1: the GFA is doing.
0: Me, bisa, me, bisa, there is some, one who be there, me, who be there. Because you can see investment, Muftao, akura all she school, as you know, would you know, you see, give better foundation. Foundation, would you buy three more, I can't say. Bibisa, like that is what I think. Say obe man in jina epa, say na obe jina platform papa obe jina sudi e de enyini. Na say what train sa school one mana kubi, one mana nam duasi ya kon nam kubo life, wa fa kubo wiye tanenu a kesi kesi o wiye ya na o say company we mi de asho o say manage. Muftao, obe de no manage.
1: Company ni begu.
0: Ebegu, Muftao ebegu. Internet ne ye play ako sign Coventry after World Cup ani ye niaji Panama goalkeeper show him confession on welcome no Chile. Just wa move yesterday by the end there declining now from Arsenal Partey di abao infan ye fe ni saying Villarreal Sisi awedru
1: Saudi
0: Sisi aye captain no about championship Sisi a clubless captain of Black Stars or Muftao. Those days, yeah, even unye Irisina for Mukra omu captain ba no muhia the omu hia who they've never smelled it po omu po no mu play big club or Italian Serie A. Na ene ye player cause sign after World Cup or nukwa ne she go. Anamwa.
1: Yeah,
0: or she go ni tin on ya coventry no naka team mukra de onye bio. Muftao na ene ye call Congress and ye obia da juni se o baby sa se. Your football no e kon say na ba ni say sisi a your football no ni jina brain because Muftao yes starting yes 1 million e che infasobia sebi Muftao me as I sit here me hu infasobia wo Muftao me hu infasobia wo hu
1: at the sub production be catch say o me my 3 matches every week utimiti one ma no mo the letter ba we are sorry we can't bring you
0: kum-kum
1: a match
0: bagia. No mko you kunkun bagia
1: no kunkun bagia some no mko you annoying thing. There was a Ghana Premier League going on, not yeah. Once, not twice. Omo katiye.
0: Eko yi pragia.
1: Nkola AB. Something. Nkola program B.
0: Yes. And we can
1: discuss those things.
0: And we call ourselves football nation. Muftao. Omo mko Congress. Sebi. Omi, I stand to be correct. Muftao. I don't know. Minu mi omko ye o. Like, say omo ko. Hey. Chale Muftao. 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Ye kase wo na sana bra ye kase nyina Muftao fitene ko me suma team me suma mbio he na ye shegni grace na mi tise obisi ombo bio ma Muftao bebo na wo jama hwan ukọ Congress wo kọ kan wo bebo wie ke je ngene ke ya mi pesi meti se obisi league no ombo bio. I don't want to hear that comment because obi agia tum se ni omu ni ekọsu no ni ekọsu last season supporter player who ye and Robert Scott tag ni nyina omu jitum they never complain they never said anything about it at the Congress. Yes, Muftao Congress no obi meet me kase ni omko yo na no sebi enye eden abaku mienu bi Muftao say 4 years ago o win Ghana Premier League 500,000 anami bwa ene akọ 3 million. Yes, improvement, you understand, but Muftao I'm asking say eno ne best say football because your person is football no en si sanye ni papa when ebe mana e papa Muftao meanwhile Kevin and other clubs other countries are investing in grassroots.
1: Unim de mama.
0: David Ajo catch me.
1: Almost see Ghana Premier League best coach.
0: Uh-huh.

0: of the season, player at the end of the season, women's Premier League coach at the end of the season, maybe $5,000.
1: Now, some of no are free. Best player no of if I no free as we do some pen so
0: Premier League.
1: Coaches no muftao if I no age manu.
0: Only be there more.
1: Abba.
0: Club owner will spend money and go and buy 3 points. Allegedly.
1: Come on.
0: He will spend money and go and do ways and means. Hmm? Allegedly. At the end of the day, when that club wins, you can adjudge that club's coach as a best coach when he hasn't done any jack tactics.
1: Kobo! Internet players need to be said, ball control, move out. Media, they are silly, catch your move out. Everyone catch him say, this season, Mimi Koshe Premier League, move out. They are in trouble. Sometimes it's me fat to my station. Me who say a ball match, one of my chum quad down. Me quad down, Tom, me Koshe division two, I'm a few, move out. Everyone, Jaina, me never bring an uncle for
2: you.
1: Metro Marco. Sometimes, meet me fuck a free heart. Obi, whom you say, I call on your papa. Nano, Yenuawi, one of the bloggers, Minim, sir. Obibi on him no less. Muftao. Oshia me no na me no. Won say 7 weeks. Omo of the new coach. Yes, one of the youngest coach. Daniel Alvarez from UK. Omo they are doing something good. And Muftao, mini Bruni din come on. Otimu say win na dream that ho. Wambasi obeji Premier League. You understand? Omo manu juma si onbeye. Yes, and you can see 7 weeks. They are up for something. And Muftao in the next few years, and your man cause his son now will be on fire or Monsan or come while Muftao signs and yet the Kawa, a chamber Samsau. Science and Omo de Kawa. Won't Omo de
0: Kawa,
1: Omo de Kawa, ain't that they are bomb by my house, Emuna,
0: Ben Julius.
1: Science and Sandy be can't say, yeah, Muftao won't say, no one nanny says, could try to see Jasso. Or Ben Nani Petepetepete.
0: We have
1: it. Ain't he Muftao in Tintinity and Congress in the Omako? Yes. But me, to me, Muftao, I don't think what happened there is going to change our football.
0: Wow. 30 34 92 0599 922 922. We have the next 8 minutes. Speak your mind. Hello.
3: Okay.
0: Yes, sir.
3: Emmanuel.
0: I'm a Molina.
3: I'm not here. I'm not here.
0: Correct. Go and come away.
3: That's a quick one. Godfather, the old boy, may have done it too much. Now, Kofi Adam, the minister, you are going with the official demo opinion, not the military tension. I say, your leg, you know, is competing with the English Premier League. The minister is going with the honor on the football now. So, Godfather, try. Some of my women are the league, you know, here I see a minister. From 1 million to 2 million, and no man I saw 1 million to 3 million, and no man here is CAM. Holistic issue, I'm not just one. Maybe challenge. I know Kanye. You see, I have been here for a course in one man. I'm only here for Premier League in here. I didn't have me. Not just one. Yes, we be just one. As long as I'm not just one here, yes, we be fresh. I'm the man who see a move.
0: I mean, shall we be a man? I'm going to go to the house. All right, hello.
4: Hello.
0: Yes, sir. Yes, sir.
4: This is Felix from Zambia.
0: Yeah, Felix, talk to us.
4: I lay the blame on GFA. GFA is tasked by the nation and FIFA to take care of football in Ghana. If there's any development that needs to go on in Ghana football, it has to do with GFA. Now, when it comes to communications in your GFA, what are they doing? How old is GFA today? Me, Amake Miyakishin, they don't even have a television station or a radio station that will propagate their own cause for them. You see? These are the kind of things the Nikeji Moko Egbele lent a radio station or a television station. Never, they can never add some value to you, GFA. You don't blame him, Makesi. No way, you look on the banner, Hale Shikaya Minye. Koko, okay, that they continue. Make a signed contract, all right.
0: Amake, I'm about to connect from next year.
4: Then
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4: Let the scratches be there. Before anyone now, onward growth of this football that we are doing in Ghana. Now, in the FIFA, Shika, for the development of football, building a stadium, is it not part of it? Why do we lay every blame on government if government has no resources to do that thing? FIFA hiyo shika, ya GFA hiyo shika ya FIFA di, ketuwa ni ndidi kume. Mini wanamenya mema. This is what we should be attacking. And uweno kukencho, enalisa hii. Sebi, mima kerebu wakesi, majority of the sports journalists nibi, inafe, they are not serious. Obafe program wata, kote, I'm a personal page here, Facebook no, or any other social media platform, you will see that in there. Why?
2: Thank you. Hello.
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5: Ona Benif. Noni Fitali say you here. 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
2: Hmm.
5: Ona. 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Wa tranine, wa tifanine. Ba nake yes, tobi ofeno ko, koni oba te proud. Yeah, can you over you? Can you over you? Hello?
2: Correct. Thank you. Michael?
6: Yes, sir. I'm saying, sir.
2: Mm-hmm.
6: But you are here. Yeah, Godfather and ESM.
2: Correct.
6: Only on the last season, the Nippon is in a school in Kwan because of Ghana Premier League. They are back home. They support a back home. And now, Marco Congress wants to make one same. It is a supporter. And that's the supporters and in the court stadium. Now, Obiti will be a blame supporters. Oh, Obia, I protecting your life. The ones in the court, because two so, both in the Nunkwa and FM, because of Ghana Premier League. And now, you're winning the best time. That's it. The ones can't want them to cry, they're moving to cry, they're so annoying. Eh? In the Omae Mekwa, the Obians will be who are, this is the only question here. Then I listen to some question.

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2: 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Good energy fuels nations. It gets things going and keeps them moving. Good energy isn't just what we do, it's who we are. Goyal, good energy.
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3: Kumasi, what will fail? 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
5: From the center of the equator, from the western part of that continent, from the southern part of that country, from the crest of that road, waves are radiating at high speed from gate to gate, door to door, room to room, stereo to stereo, speaker to speaker, from that station radio gold or that dial 90.5, where the difference is obviously crystal clear.
6: Thank you. Sit down. I guess you have all heard the good news, and so I'm not going to overemphasize what has been said. You can see the beautiful montage behind me. This is how it's going to look when you come back at the end of next year. As the developer said, 700 units by March next year will be able to commission, and another 1,000, actually total of 1,500 by end of next year, by December next year. This was a vision that was started by Professor Atta Mills, and I came and continued it. Unfortunately, when government changed hands, there were some issues, legal issues, and the new government said they wanted to investigate. And so, in the meantime, the project stalled. Now, the unfortunate thing that happened was, looters came in and stole everything, the cables, the wash basins, the baths, all the fittings, electricals, bulbs. They even took the telecom cables from underground and pulled them away and took them. And so it just left an empty shell. And eventually the government agreed that the private sector should partner to finish it, and LMI were choosing to do it. You can see what it's going to look like when this place is finished. It's going to be a very conducive housing estate for occupation. The good thing is, if people don't register fast enough, you see all these industries here, all the way to Tema, those in the industrial area, Dawa industrial area, they will snap up all the houses for their workers. But they are available for people who want to move with their families here. And so when the portal is open to register those who are interested in purchasing houses, I'm sure that many Ghanaian workers and other persons who want to live in a beautiful estate like this would register. All the things that were said are going to happen, because I visited the water treatment plants when I came to cut short for the solar plants. The industrial park is just next door, and it has a whole water treatment plant, which produces more water than the industrial park needs. So some of the extra water is going to be supplied to this estate, and the rest of the extra water is actually going to be piped to the Tema Industrial Area in a collaboration with Ghana Water and Sewerage Company Limited. So there are very good things happening in this corridor. Happily, government is dualizing the road from here to Aflao. The first phase is being worked on. The second phase from Central University is just being awarded. And so you would have a fast road link. You also have, like you said, a rail link. The rail link will carry not only humans, but for the industries in the industrial park, their containers and other things from the Tema ports will come by the rail line. And so this is going to be a very major industrial and residential corridor. But the good thing is it ties into the new city concept that we're talking about, because the new city is just stretching up from here through Bundasi, where the military firing range used to be, all the way to the Volta Lake. And so that is the concept of the new city. So Saglemi fits into it very nicely. The Dawa Industrial Park fits into it very nicely. And I'll just congratulate the partnership between the Water Resources Works and Housing Ministry and the private developer. It is my hope that we'll congregate here after Christmas, just around the Easter, to commission the first set of houses and hand them over. And then after that, at the end of the year in December, we'll come again to finish the rest of the 1,500. If you remember, this was conceptualized as a residential estate with 5,000 housing units. The first stage of which was the 1,500. And so we're sure that by December next year, that first phase of 1,500 would have been delivered. And then work would have started on the extra 3,500 housing units. The good thing, too, is that there are several organizations that have mortgages and loans to help those who want to own these homes. And so Home Ownership Fund and several financial institutions are ready to give the 10% deposit as loans and arrange a mortgage for people who want to buy their houses, and then you spread the payments over an agreed period of time with very low interest rates so that you can own the house yourself. This is a new vision that we have in terms of making Ghanaian homeowners, in order that we can reduce the frustration Ghanaians face in terms of paying rentals of 2 years rent advance, 1 year rent advance. If we're able to provide more affordable and social housing and more Ghanaians own their own homes, then it will ease the pressure on the rental market so that people can get, those who cannot afford to buy homes can rent at least at better terms instead of the 2 years and 1 year rent advance that they are forced to put up. The law says you shouldn't pay more than 6 months of rent advance. But unfortunately, both tenant and landlord refuse to go and report when they are breaking the law. And so you cannot enforce the 6 month, you know, not more than market, so that people can get, those who cannot afford to buy homes can rent at least at better terms instead of the 2 years and 1 year rent advance that they are forced to put up. The law says you shouldn't pay more than 6 months of rent advance. But unfortunately, both tenant and landlord refuse to go and report when they are breaking the law. And so you cannot enforce the 6 month, you know, not more than 6 month rental advance. And so we're looking forward to this. This is not going to be the last. We have a big housing program coming out, and it will be announced by the finance minister in the new budget. Already the Works and Housing Ministry is working on the district housing scheme. The finance minister provided 500 million CDs in this year's budget. And so this year, they'll start rolling out some of those district houses in selected districts. And there again, it will be the beginning of a new housing vision that this government wants to roll out over the next 4 years. And so let me thank you very much. Let me thank the workers of LMI, the management, and we trust your word. And so next year we're going to come here in March, and I'm sure that you would have lived up to your promise. Thank you.
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8: Welcome to Sagleme City. The development that you started during your previous term, which was cannibalized, left abandoned, and finally revived. In the past, you will not see the windows looking like this. They were broken, smashed, cable cuts. Well, along the corridor, along the walkways, and in the houses. But now, as you can see, the developer is doing something new here. So we welcome you. You have been around, you've seen the improvements and what Sagleme City is going to bring now. And I'm sure the press will bear witness that they are surprised at what they've seen. And by the deadline given to you, which I will leave for you to announce, say, to make the necessary announcements, I'm sure that we'll all be happy that this development did not go to waste, and that this development will be revived to include, to add to the housing stock that the Republic of Ghana desperately needs. Thank you very much, sir, and you're welcome once again. I'll call Mr. Kojo Eduhene to take over from here as a partner and developer.
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6: You can see the beautiful montage behind me. This is how it's going to look when you come back at the end of next year. As the developer said, 700 units by March next year will be able to commission, and another 1,000, actually total of 1,500 by end of next year, by December next year. This was a vision that was started by Professor Atta Mills, and I came and continued it. Unfortunately, when government changed hands, there were some issues, legal issues, and the new government said they wanted to investigate. And so, in the meantime, the project stalled. Now, the unfortunate thing that happened was, looters came in and stole everything, the cables, the wash basins, the baths, all the fittings, electricals, bulbs. They even took the telecom cables from underground and pulled them away and took them. And so it just left an empty shell. And eventually, governments agreed that the private sector should partner to finish it, and LMI were chosen to do it. You can see what it's going to look like when this place is finished. There's going to be a very conducive housing estate for occupation. The good thing is, if people don't register fast enough, you see all these industries here, all the way to Tema.
7: Ladies
10: and gentlemen, unsurprisingly, Afenyo Makin and his followers have consciously chosen to disregard the Auditor General's confirmation that Gold Board did not record an operational loss. They now claim that the Auditor General did not have access to the full picture concerning the operations of the Gold Board. This position, ladies and gentlemen, betrays either a crass lack of understanding of how an external audit is conducted, or a deliberate determination to undermine yet another independent state institution, independent constitutional body, when its findings do not suit their mischievous narratives. I invite you, the media, you who are the fourth estate of the realm, to check the veracity of this claim with the Auditor General, and you will come to the conclusion that officials of the Auditor General were given unhindered access to all relevant information in the conduct of their audit of the 2025 financials of the Ghana Gold Board. All documents requested by them were supplied, and all queries raised by them in their management letter were satisfactorily answered. This is why not a single, and I repeat, not a single adverse audit finding was made by the Auditor General in its 2025 audited report on the Gold Board, not on imaginary or hallucinatory losses, not on procurement breaches or breaches of the Public Financial Management Act. Not a single adverse finding was made against the Gold Board in the report of the Auditor General on our accounts for the year 2025. The media, I humbly submit, must not condone and entertain the deliberate propagation of lies in the face of glaring evidence to the contrary. Now, friends from the media, after adducing these indisputable findings of the Auditor General to puncture the lie that the Gold Board made losses in 2025, Afenyo Markin and his associates quickly abandoned this line of attack and have now sought refuge in the recently published IMF report on the Bank of Ghana's on Ghana's standard credit facility, in which the IMF reported that the Bank of Ghana recorded a loss of $1.7 billion under its domestic gold purchase program in 2025. Their position has now conveniently changed from the old false narrative that the Gold Board made losses to the new false narrative, which is that the Gold Board is responsible for losses incurred by the Bank of Ghana under the domestic gold purchase program. Ladies and gentlemen, nothing could be further from the truth. First, nowhere in the under-referenced IMF report is Gold Board accused by the IMF as having caused the losses reported to have been incurred by the Bank of Ghana under the domestic gold purchase program. I challenge Afenyo Markin to point to any page, paragraph, sentence, phrase, or punctuation mark in the said reference reports of the IMF where the Gold Board was accused by the IMF as the entity responsible for losses incurred by the Bank of Ghana. In summary, ladies and gentlemen, what the IMF report states is that Bank of Ghana incurred losses through the sale of gold under its domestic gold purchase program of $400 million in the year 2024 and $1.7 billion in the year 2025. And that the 2025 loss of $1.7 billion was as a result of, I'm quoting the IMF verbatim, the scaling up of the domestic gold purchase program. Not incompetence or mismanagement. According to the IMF, that loss was as a result of the scaling up, the expansion of the program. The IMF also stated that these accounting losses partly reflect valuation effects. In particularizing what the IMF considers to be components of this loss, the IMF listed three things, which included fees paid to the Gold Board under the domestic gold purchase program. This is the true context within which the name of the Gold Board featured relative to losses under the DGPP in that reference IMF reports. So I want to read the relevant portions of that report, because most of the times they come in the media and they say the IMF has said that Gold Board has made a loss of $1.7 billion. And nobody questions them to point out which part of the IMF report said that. They say that the IMF says that Gold Board is the reason for the loss, and nobody questions them to provide the proof. And we are all talking about IMF report. the fact checkers must get to work. What does this IMF report say? Now, let's first of all start with the seat review on the ECF, that report published by the IMF just a few weeks ago. And the relevant the provision in that report on domestic gold purchase program can be found on page 27, paragraph 50. This is what the IMF said. The domestic gold purchase program weighed on the financial sustainability of the BOG. The DGPP, which is a short form of domestic gold purchase program, on which the BOG relied to accumulate reserves to intermediate effects to the private sector, has generated losses of $22 billion, which is 1.5% of GDP in 2025. A government cost-sharing agreement at end 2025 involving the transfer of bonds with a par value of 5 billion cedis in March 2026 resulted in the breach of the ceiling on BOG claims on the central government and public entities at the end of December 2025 and end March 2026. In July 2026, the BOG Gold Board and the government signed a memorandum of understanding formalizing the transfer of the domestic gold purchase program activities from the BOG to Gold Board and eliminating related BOG quasi-fiscal risk. An external auditing firm is conducting a special audit of the domestic gold purchase program from its inception, and the inception is 2021, whose results should be available in 2026 quarter three. Domestic gold purchase program related losses coupled with high cost of open market operations and exchange rate valuation losses resulting from CD appreciation worsened the BOG's negative equity position to 6.7% of GDP. This is all they said about domestic gold purchase program. Nowhere in this report is Gold Board accused as having caused any loss incurred by Bank of Ghana. The second and last is the IMF report on selected issues, which was published on the 4th of August. Paragraph 13 of that report speaks about the domestic gold purchase program, and that is what it says. DGPP operations have generated significant losses for BOG. Losses in 2024. So if you are watching me, you should be asking yourself whether there was gold board in 2024. Losses in 2024 were equivalent to almost $400 million, 0.5% of GDP, one third of which were related to gold for oil. In 2025, the significant scaling of domestic gold purchase operations led to losses of over $1.7 billion. So the IMF tells you what led to the loss. They are saying the significant scaling up of the program. It is there black and white. Then almost entirely related to G4R dowry purchases. This amounted to a loss of 17% of the value of dowry gold sold by the BOG. Losses accrued on gold trades are a combination of service. This was the only reference to the gold board here. So listen, losses accrued on gold trades are a combination of service and asset fees paid to gold board, discounts on gold sold to off-takers, and most importantly, exchange rate losses from the spread between Forex Bureau rates paid to purchase gold and the CD reference rate used for BOG accounting. Survey data suggests that Ghanaian ASGM prices are among the highest in the region. These accounting losses partly reflect valuation effects rather than economic cost. Blah, blah, blah. These are the relevant portions. So, ladies and gentlemen, these are the words of the IMF. Not to suggest that the words of the IMF are sacrosanct, but it is important for us not to attribute to the IMF what they have not said. They have not said that the gold board is the one that caused the Bank of Ghana to lose $1.7 billion, as I have clearly demonstrated to you. Ladies and gentlemen, there's been a call for a parliamentary probe, and I've already stated on public record that I'm waiting with bated breath for Afenyo Markin's invitation. And I don't know why he's delaying and holding press conferences when, as minority leader, he can get the Public Accounts Committee to summon me tomorrow or today, and I will appear. I saw him dabbling in some confusion about standing orders of parliament. and the fear that the majority may oppose a call for a probe into this matter. Well, I have, in all humility, reached out to the new majority leader in Parliament, Honorable James Agaga, and I pleaded with him that even if Afenyo delays in extending this invitation, he should extend the invitation to me. And I'm ready to come tomorrow. You don't need any special motion. You don't need any special order by the Speaker. Just get Public Accounts Committee to invite us and come and sit down there and come and demonstrate to the whole nation where the good board made losses or how the good board is to blame for losses made by another institution. We are waiting for that. Ladies and gentlemen, as I conclude, I want to urge you, our friends in the media, in all humility, and the Ghanaian public, to hold Afenyo Marken and others who make allegations about gold ball losses to the strictest standard of proof, particularly in the light of the detailed facts I have placed before you today. Let me state that the persistent noise from people like him does not arise from any genuine quest for accountability or any sincere desire to interrogate the operations of the gold board. Rather, it is a part of a calculated smear campaign aimed at undermining the significant contribution Gold Board is making to the economic transformation agenda of President Mahama's administration. The likes of Afenyo Marken simply cannot reconcile themselves with the transformational work of Gold Board because they appreciate the important role it has played in the historic appreciation of the Ghana city and the significant strengthening of Ghana's international reserves, developments that are contributing to improved economic conditions for the Ghanaian people. Afenyo Marken's continuing antics, and I want you to listen to me very carefully here. Afenyo Marken's continuing antics must therefore be seen for what they are, a desperate smear campaign by persons who have specialized in sophistry and political blackmail in pursuit of selfish ends. These are devious extortionists who will come at you with lies to tarnish your reputation in the hope that you will fold and settle for what they call, quote, compulsory arbitration, and oil their palms. Well, this time around, they found their own target. The Ghanaian people deserve serious public discourse founded on facts, evidence, truth, and not endless recycling of falsehoods in the hope that repetition will lend them credibility and turn fiction to facts. Gold Board will remain focused on its mandate. We will continue to account transparently for our stewardship, and we will not be distracted from the important work of creating value for the Ghanaian people from the exploitation of the good resources of our beloved nation. Thank you very much for your attention. Whether I'm jittery, well, I believe you should know me better. My good brother Felix says something. He says politics is a contact sport. So when you are involved in politics, you are involved in boxing. You should be ready for tackles. You should be ready for punches. And some of us are vaccinated against political mischief. We've taken the vaccine, so we are not worried at all. But what I want to say is this. If the one under whose tenure has bought chairman as ECG, you know, where ECG recorded a loss of 8.2 billion, is not facing any onerous bail terms, then how can Sammy Genfi, under whose tenure the gold board has exported 170 tons of gold through former channels and brought into this country over $17 billion in 1.5 years, face onerous bail terms? Under your tenure, not a gram of gold produced in Ghana was refined in Ghana. Today, over 9 metric tons just this year of gold we have bought refined in Ghana. We are changing the value addition story. So you see, such statements are reckless. They are what I call the fanciful efficiency of, you know, of a palm wine bar. You take it as comic relief. And it is very sad. See, when we say this, he says we are not insulting him. This is somebody occupying a seat once occupied by the Venerable G.H. Mensah, the Venerable Papa Uzwa Nkrumah, or C.H. Mensah Bonsu. Look at the depth and the substance of these personalities. When they rose to speak on Parliament, look at the command they commanded across the aisle. And look at how this seat has now been so bastardized and depraved by a noisemaker who cannot even read and research and get his facts right. So I will go to prison in his brain, and I will have onerous bill terms in his brain. I'm not afraid of any intimidating tactics, because we are serving Ghana in good conscience, and our resource and posterity will speak for us. Thank you very much. The losses we are talking about as having been made by Bank of Ghana, are they really losses? Well, to the accountants, they are losses. That is why the IMF calls them accounting losses. But an accounting loss is not an economic loss. But because we are discussing this within the context of audited financial accounts of an organization, you can call it a loss. It's an accounting loss. But understanding that is important. That loss is not because of a fee, a lawful fee paid for ASSI or for services rendered, which are not free services. Neither is it because of a 1.2% discount offered the eventual buyer, the off-taker. Those are not the reasons. That is where we think the IMF got it, you know, mischaracterized the issues. Those are what you call baseline program cost. Okay. But when you're talking about the accounting loss, I would say it's not even 50%. Over 80% of it is the difference between the Forex Bureau rate at which gold is bought and the fact that in Bank of Ghana's books, the dollar proceeds will be converted at Bank of Ghana rate. So today, let's say Forex Bureau rate. And Forex Bureau rate is not a paro rate. It's not a black market rate. It's a lawful rate because they are regulated by BOG. Let's say today, hypothetically speaking, because I've not checked, you need, say, 12.5 cedis to get $1 in a Forex Bureau. Under the domestic gold purchase program, agents of the Bank of Ghana were to buy it at this, we call it market rate or retail rate. Bank of Ghana is the one that says the agent should buy it at that rate. It is not the agent who decides the rate at which it will buy gold for a principal. You understand? But if the gold is sold and the dollar proceeds hit Bank of Ghana's account, the accountant at Bank of Ghana, in converting dollars into cedis, because the account must be in cedis, will not multiply it by 12.5, which is Forex Bureau rate. You will multiply it by Bank of Ghana rate, which will be around 11.1. So that book loss, you can call it that, accounts for 80 to 90% of what we are talking about. And we have explained this. The bank itself has explained this. Okay? If Gold Board was the one implementing this program, we would not have accepted this on our books, because we would have insisted for Parliament to pass the right laws that will allow the right treatment to be given that conversion. But because Bank of Ghana is a central bank, and all central banks are bound to operate with their own rates, their hands are tied. So that is the dilemma, or that is a difficult situation the bank found itself. And they knew this right from the inception of the program in 2021. This is not a new phenomenon. This is not something coming up today. Like I told you, in 2024, they were buying gold at as much as 17 cedis to the dollar. You understand? Even in 2025, the rate came down because the cedi appreciated. So the dollar came down. So things were better. Imagine we're buying gold at 17 cedis to the dollar. At the quantity we bought and at those prices, imagine what the figures would have been. So that is what it is. It is not an economic loss. It's an accounting loss. The IMF itself calls it valuation effects. And if you want to know the meaning of valuation effects, just Google it. I Googled it now. AI tells me. See, valuation effects refers to changes in the value of existing international assets and liabilities caused by shifts in exchange rates and asset prices. So you bought something at one exchange rate, the exchange rate you use to convert is different. That is what really the chunk of it is. Okay, and not because somebody there at the Bank of Ghana is incompetent or has stolen money. But let me just add this. You said people say that because of the role I played in opposition and all that. I'm not the only person who played a role in bringing the NDC to power. And I am not those who think that because of the role I played in opposition, I should be insulated or immune to criticism. Public officers must uphold the principles of probity and accountability. That is the underlining principle of the 1992 Constitution, and a very key tenet of value of the National Democratic Congress that I belong to. So we embrace and welcome constructive criticism. When Kojo Opon-Kromah, for example, criticizes Goodboard, I may disagree with him and say that he's not being factual. But it's not personal, because he's making an intellectual argument. Okay, if somebody like Abner Sarior say criticizes Goodboard, you can see that poor woman, he doesn't have the information. It's not personal. It's not personal. She doesn't have the information. You understand? If Amin Anta criticizes Goodboard, all of them have criticized us in the past. We've not done a press conference. It is their entitlement. They are entitled to the opinion because they don't make it personal. You've not heard any of them talking about, hey, any bail conditions, they are best soon. You understand? Uh-huh. But when you hear that guy speaks, you know that there is a problem. This is
7: I love
10: personal.
7: Radio Gold! So
10: we are not saying that we are above criticism. No, we accept and embrace criticism because it is at the heart of public service.
6: Presentations, and I don't intend to rehash what my ministers have said already. And so I'll just make a few key points in some of the areas that I noted, and then we'll have the opportunity to enter the interaction phase. Our visit started yesterday, and as the president of the Regional House of Chiefs told you, our first port of call was the proposed site for the international airport. I'm happy to say that it is currently going through procurement for the selection of the contractor who would come on site to build the new Upper East Regional Airport. It will allow direct flights from Accra to Sumburungu, which is close to Bolgatanga, and it will enhance economic activity within the region. Instead of sitting in a bus for 11 hours to drive from Bolgatanga all the way to Accra, in 1 hour, 5 minutes, you'll be in Accra. And it has a runway long enough to take all manner of aircrafts that are currently operating domestically. So it can take the jets, like the Africa World have it, and it can take the turboprops like Passion has. And so both will be able to fly in and out of Bolga. It will also enable my own presidential jets to land, and so I don't have to land in Tamale and drive to Bolga. Anytime I'm coming to visit you, we'll fly straight to Sumburungu and we'll be here in 50 minutes. Then from there, we visited the e-block at Paga SHS. Indeed, we commissioned it yesterday. And the education minister has explained what we're doing in the education space. And so we are completing 30 of the abandoned e-blocks that we started in my previous presidency that were abandoned after we left office. We're going to complete them so that children can go into them. We have a policy to make those that are in rural areas into boarding schools, because the children come from scattered communities and it is difficult to have them commuting to school every day. And so we're going to add a boys hostel, girls hostel, and a dining hall so that they can become full-fledged boarding school, so that the children can live in school. But the ones in high population urban centers, we're going to keep them as community day schools, because the children don't live far from the school, so they can commute every day to those schools. But then there's a new batch of 30 e-blocks that we're going to build under the Star J project that the Minister of Education mentioned. And those are going to target districts that don't yet have schools and high population density areas as community day schools. But aside from that, we're also building 16 new, completely new secondary schools all over the country. And Upper East has also been targeted for some of these new schools. We also visited the Chuchulga Nakong, Chuchulga Sandima Road, which is under the Big Push. The Chuchulga Nakong is just a segment of the entire road from Bolgatanga Navrungo to Wa. And so My turn is working on that segment, and there are other contractors working on all the other lots towards WA. And so by the end of next year, we'll be able to drive from Bolga to WA in complete comfort without any dust or potholes. It'll be a first class road, and it will solve the problem of commuting between WA and Bolga. We are also, the same contractor is doing Chuchulga to Sandima, and we're also going to continue from Sandima to Fumbisi so that we open up that corridor. At the same time, from the Savannah end, we have awarded, re-awarded the Busnu to the road.
11: Elvis Abiga in the back.

akasi man kron na awia no mi no bo ye de pampa so and ebrao the hottest social political program if you sabre kopim se awia no nan be bo me pa choje break team no ho na yensum gana last word kwesi bo 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baba ho so na we na dum kra ko da na kra no hu dia ko even on I see people still swear Isaac Kobia your bell program was sorry or no was a keyboard is for no Osu laptop I remember say keyboards no ono use two into a bop no say ha is I don't know use laptops too lead the way the phone country okay Alaska begro this year no call a line buzz voices but kade no dey kwe me boy market crowd students say ask them this old man shout hey no miss policies promises I don't know me that question you go bring them straight pampas or style no dey fear face from big office laptop me run about every this lap but it's sharp like blade sound and timing perfectly made when the bed hot like frying pan me control okay Adriana ba move your shoulders ACN Ewa Asin for sweet perfect beat one also can production team in a home vibe still sweet pampas or turn them to dancing heat so Yatra see at 4 p.m. Yet the Jumadi in our air banner. Everybody shout, Pampas. Obian shouting. Obian yet a day.

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Okay. 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Na young told you, Madden, so. You get a flex station, so I'm going to go now. I seen for so Rich FM 4F and Alive. 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Awa Akwatia. 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Oko Multi TV, then so on. 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Bibia and Sia. We will be live on Last Links TV. Idi Nkomonche Biasa. We will be live on Last Links TV on Multi TV. In Tina Chese ni Atena no. Na. Ye ko kudi ya kuye ni mwen neno. Issues no dorsum. It will be part and parcel of the show. Ebrado messages FA 0599 922 0599 922 0302 300 282 3032 number C a radio good number side in Tinuane Sobashabwa na. What do they do? Enti near Tierno. No. I'm on the stations near Dubai. Komadi can't catch you, but I'm in Chia Nime Name of Italy, Vicenza. On a big dream radio, Enidia. Ah, or Shesso on Moyna Sem Katoa. T Ghana for Italy. Enna Canada's your D radio, Prophet Dennis Ho. Prophet on us who are called name Pa Enya Sem Katoa. Iti nachese ni etiene no. 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We are the number 3. Constitution in the water number 3. Remember, and I think MP since we are to Obama Assembly man for, and we did committee for. The vice president is the vice president. It's Yenchia, the vice president of the Republic of Batampa, Professor J. Nana Opoku Ajuman, or the Women's Bank Ebeba, and Sana Fee Akonawi here. The Women's Bank no. Or no no be champion ama signing do ani suade hunu no enso atimi abam enti yanchia ono ni yanchia speaker of parliament
yes, Speaker of Parliament. 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

0: Abinsoko wo mebe restaurant and 2 AM sounds. 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
1: Oh, jam no no. Nancy, dia wo jiwani. 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
2: I was say manage. If it's my fa Mr. Kill, aye be man kasa.
3: Wa fa meme dro Mr. Kill, aye be memoa. Enya afi na wo be ye hu debate.
2: Tell him, tell him.
1: Hey, na I don't have fun word capture.
2: That's all moa. Me see Mr. Kill, ya ma fenti. My be memoa. Case closed.
1: Nso be person me ye be man kasa. Enti menya Mr. Kill ni bi ohia to.
2: Mr. Kill, our pharmacist. 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And Mamma Wadi in Fiedunga Chile Kronkwa and the firm Mr. Kill.
3: FDA AG AJD and Kratu Yatum.

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0: Okay, at time I saw Sima, I do a Sam, you know, Abapa, a Rianom, you know. At 4 p.m., the Juma Dinin, I've been a Rian, 24, I can see you know, a transi. Yababa Shabo, issues out on a production team, and I say, you know, come on, time ne do. Kenneth, Nana Kwame, a Samoa, but on your Kenneth Furata, we're founder and leader, Action People's Party. Senior Akwaba.
1: Mejuzuminia.
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0: 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Wala mu di se ye o eh.
1: Yes, we are Jumon and Moa, Osara Pa, what are reports not here?
0: La, not here the face.
1: You're better than
0: I could be away from that cow, man. Maybe I made one and crow for Bompire, and I'm there. Empire, I'm mobile, no bonny say. Say, we'll be moo. Now, Momu de Mungo. I may be whole park of actors with me. And so, by end day,
1: easy.
0: Then you know, Juma.
1: All right. Eti, Nana Kwame, and I'm obtaining in Kano. Harrison Kojo Aba, Air Communications Officer, NADMO Ghana, and Osansue member of the NDC National Communication Team. Akra, Akwa Aba.
2: Nana.
1: If you are
2: maybe I'm okay. I wonder.
1: That was Akwa was on Krafo and Krakwana so for.
2: My mom.
1: It's teaching me on Krakwa, Kumase Kwana so.
2: Yamisha nunu nyuma power ye dia boa e obi biara especially people in the grassroots na manfo bone din papa tena mesi no Dr. Kwesi Jokoto deputy CEO for National Health Insurance Yamisha nunu nyuma 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
1: kini nye
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1: Eno kre.
2: Aha, ntis, au kuono, then call for bow and chair with the wheel on your best yakasa. But you're the Meganazo at Yazi. Election, see you lose election, election, you lose election in a free babio. Internal and essay and assay.
1: If you know Jija,
2: a Jija pass, say,
1: but
2: say a formidable, you fear, Tracy fear. That's all. Fear ya. Well, be home. These days, one can't go home from him.
1: Yeah.
2: Let's have a new mark and then a horn back. Kakra, Nankasa, who she ji. I always say, yes, a fear no blocks or no foundation. Yeah,
1: foundation. I know the
2: baby. I want to cost you a fear the tea. Hey, who's through?
1: Two breakers. If you need to know
2: what
1: I say,
2: what I say. And the reason why, or Nankasa, feel it. I got normally one was a minority, one was younger, grand interview.
1: Yeah,
2: a ton and tass and tass.
1: Is he an inquiry
2: on the moon? Good evening, and I was here. I'm alone, and I know I'll be alone.
1: I don't want Liverpool supporter. Never work alone.
2: Never work alone. I'll work alone.
1: Alone.
2: So you understand? And I'm a can. We are appointee. Where was here, dear Busia? Because when we two were in Manipa, now we're from a double force. We bid in Hokawa, we won't say yes. What the Nohaka there? More beyond Kansas Seminar and arrogance of David. There is nothing like arrogance of power. Se waka asema tu obi suke buache. 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
1: Dabi en mamukura.
2: En mamukura ne de mamukura. 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If you are an appointee, make sure your doors are open. Say one day, share. My mom example be. My mom example. Nchia, away and chia.
1: Yeah.
2: Okay, exactly. Yeah, mommy said the name Tamakulu.
1: Yeah.
2: Now some buy. Yeah.
1: Yeah.
2: Public opinion court. Adi kaya convict na nsa court.
1: Yeah.
2: Oni madi nchia.
1: David.
2: Question is, how then mommy has some buy? Party ni pa bebre beni pa 6 million. Eno party mukibuachi. Minti da. Subia kama menasem. From time I started. No court processes. What is the party here? Can I say that?
1: The party for the economy.
2: But see, you have a party for class. I didn't know you. When you, I didn't have party for didn't know you.
1: Nabi.
2: Yes, say. Oh, one of the charges somebody had turned say. If you are the phobia, be she. And almost one first, you can be born on a scan. Party no 40 sir, because party four were involved in that particular okay. situation. Tell me for tell me for ah. Now you are the phobia. I don't walk off. But you know, no cool story. But no crane was someone was a mamma uncle, be in Ponoma party for my party for whom or boy be no more.
1: And can't
2: go, what's it? And go, Robert, no go, so I check up your one a man, no crane at the hole.
1: Connors and Bob Bianca be
2: Bianca be Abuzi, Obiari Hadi.
1: Get what you could be up and run to us.
2: Baza, get what you, Obianca be. And now, Poon, I'll ban the aquarium and say, ah, sir, be party no grandma mina nini.
1: Yeah.
2: Appeal rule in a buy and you say, ah, but we're not fair to the woman. Obianim, by the bank.
1: Yeah.
2: Because you'll be animal here.
1: Yeah.
2: Obianim in and out. What the tech? And all your mama gana, your mama gana. I summon a bar. Public opinion court. A bad never convict you. I said, because don't forget, the judges are more tenas and so. A movie almost already you good. Sometimes we take public opinion out usuru judgment be obema no kro okro be fan chen so it's very important international enye public opinion court ana ye the asem court form in the case of a ambulance case at the force asem na go je
1: eno kra
2: so what you mean asem
1: yeah
2: and the last minute na public opinion court in the pressure to so na japa expose in the buy
1: and
2: no mu ana
1: e be say asem no kra
2: and ye di etidi mu kanye sa you remember sami jemfi o yuzu mu platform yi kura NDC 360
1: yeah
2: and the chere nyoma about the court whatever was happening
1: yeah
2: and asa asem nti a anka 3940 de no tum
1: coordinator tum won
2: oh coordinator tum
1: and I too sure na god on Friday 3940
2: too sure I don't need to. Mother, public opinion are very important. So much to any money, pa. Nipa nya he. What do you say? Nipa nya he. To me, Rawa, no bone say humans are very important. Kebwache, Casafreno, Emmanuel Mahompo, Kebwache, Kebwache, then they are how. Now that to be assembled, Kebwache, and your beard, I come on.
1: Harrison Kojo Abba, and Otenika. Okay, so another time, I'm going to message you in. Nah, I don't know, sir. GH1 and a use that portal, a use of mom portal for this news in India. But one more the battle was said the news card is fake and it didn't originate from GH1 TV or EIB network. Kindly refer to our official social media accounts for verification or news. From our outlets, eti na niyetiye eno no na niyetiye njana ni se. This news card we see capture the Vice President Professor Jane Nana Opokuagyeman, ene ye brother Sami Jemfi. Barosha writing sini biya oswa. Because of fake number they are busting sini biya mean to me. And kind, you know, but they be who no ma kind. Also, you don't have to speak to Ghanaians. Blah blah blah. You are, you are a leader. If you occupy public office, you must always be ready to answer questions. And now, I'm attributing to this fake news. And now, I'm the boy. Me, professor. Nana Jino Pokuagyeman. Eti. GH14 one more portal no mu yusu ye but omo babe di bank se o ko mo portal ne so a mo news ayi so a am social media outlet na news be say anyho to we mama send me bre me And upon said, this is what is going on. Eti, monye bi bim fahon. On grantee interview biya ba Osami Jenfi. The vice president en grantee interview biya ba Osami Jenfi. Di pa bon fono mu huni papa power system nim. Na omu share the atmosphere nba biya ya konwa. 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E de kran bebo wajuni mi se asami siye. Kofa vice president. E fanichim. Hey, mame, one mama tina se one on one na wanu din koma fa Ghana huwa. And abe hunu se the choice President Mahama de Maa yeno weni Ghana boro. O do party e do Ghana. Eri, if you think that who can be the afa vice president huh? Se yenko dina temwa. E kwa yinu wenim. She adia Adia, Adia platform we say, a sustaining ye mubi, any ye brandy, any ye kufwado, any ye man wa shishinu kromu ha, obe tu mumfie mienza. Radio Gold, any the presenters, fake news, unyawa ye hoda. Sebe mi kwe sibu wache, mewa betina ha, aka sama tuwa kufwado suwe enim. 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Ensi da, ensi susu da. All the time, you know, no crane won't send me no any a boho. No crane won't send me a deba. So, they will say, one will say, Obia Yusu Radio Gold, Port Abidia fake news. Say, Omae GHYD, Obia Niho, Binet MPP no Abemu, and I end this in all by mu. Yenim said, hey, Juma, I have nya resource, papa. Magana nyaso mfaso. Eti utimi enkonkonko fasa metu vice president so. Ese yempeche the vice president against the party for no. Because ubiya kasemni biya mahuwa yentine yemfama manshimu. Politics ni ya diye. Baso oko. Okay. I'm saying. We say niye. You don't have to speak to Ghanaians like that if you are a leader. If you occupy public office. You must always be ready to answer questions. And I'm going to send you a picture by. And I'm going to mama picture by. And I'm going to mama a din aguasi. Now, mama, according to a gym, no bomb pie, jerry, yanko pong. Now, what this sense in Hunui? In the name of politics, I feel numb. No, any prunes you are. Or say, Ufi by ye. But now, one can say, oh, now, oh, your bones up. It's a fake news. Ah, I quite quoted the camp of the vice president in the chain. Must we be dirty ourselves this way? If you want to up us over power, and ka tell me now power the kita ano, we here near a center fatter. Last time I catch any zifono. Me yai, yemu bi yahu tell me this your power. Yahu NDC in government, yahu NDC in opposition. Eti yemu bi no any news. 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Between 2019 and 2024, $11.4 billion and acquire. But the activities of Gold Board are raking in $17 billion as we speak. And Kayanya, Nanke acquired $3 billion for 3 years now. And within 2 years in Puno, it's over $10 billion as a country. Yana conversation we now.
0: And I mean now you.
1: I didn't hear.
0: Hey, my goodness, my calculations will be terrible, sir. So, when Elon Musk,
1: Elon Musk,
0: so when you
1: know,
0: no calculation is a cow. Hey, I'm quite easy, Caso. Last year, I know about 1.3 trillion.
1: Trillion,
0: 1.3. We are the population now, 8.3.
1: 8.3 billion.
0: It was cast for more be our 1 billion. I said, was our 1.2. I'm saying, I'm going to want to get my idea. Now, the bagana, Ghana, wouldn't be here. Say Ghana, 35. When you have 40,
1: yeah,
0: me boy,
1: yeah,
0: or my $100 billion here.
1: Obia,
0: yeah, child, wouldn't be a billion. $2.5 million.
1: And go be
0: a woodadi $2.5 million. Timidia Bazan Kayam friend on Ankayam Fair, and any can be
1: a banner. I will be on to be at you.
0: Nessie, you mean now just can I bet Nagana?
1: I say in the economy.
0: Oh, bet Nagana.
1: Now we just ask not to
0: avoid. Ah, Nadia Trauma, the Paros answers why a day. Dinner for call baby could eat in Nadia Queen Elbedia. Minya, wouldn't go to Mupa.
1: Mentioned a name,
0: but wouldn't go this far.
1: Mentioned a name, but
0: some women say, my good Juma.
1: Oh, I see.
0: I go to Juma for almost about 25 years.
1: And then I shop.
0: I'm good. That's what I see. Now, go trading, you know. I ups and down.
1: Okay.
0: I go to bet me a $100. A bedroom, you're not here by 90. A boy's a bet me a drone, you're not here by 120.
1: Sanity.
0: Sanity.
1: The same day.
0: The same day, no. A bet me jump 3 times. Now, on say Ghana no ye you good no for a calculator na menchere wade
1: okay
0: say na ye si calculator ye you good no
1: okay
0: me fi say eno amankrofo bebra ye confuse ya no mo dey on say da bi obi e kan mo say world market price ba ye ye Ghana ye good wa ye kuta
1: 22.5 ye kuta 22.5
0: which is 92%
1: okay
0: ye kuta
1: 9999
0: and ye friend bullying
1: okay
0: na bullying no say so what dey call America and Canada mo kro mo nyo tax because omu free say dadie bi ni kuta okeke until say it is refined
1: okay
0: answer na obi bia nso ni wa odi Ghana gold be kwa manoni a obeja mfaso
1: oh samum
0: I'm telling you obi bia no obeto Ghana gold
1: e kwa manoni obeja mfaso
0: e kwa manoni obeboka do you know why
1: dabi
0: say gold no se wo nya mine wo tu free asase no so wa sponsor wo na watu na wo se wo de kwa koton na wo yet say the gold board mu ye bia obviously beboka
1: I see
0: obeboka obia ni ho I tell anybody to come and see me
1: say o turn raw sir
0: o turn to say bia wo me turn free wo nche akwa koton a meboka
1: adentia
0: de ndia me meboka ni say wo beto amamia wo be hwe world market price na ato amami
1: okay.
0: And now the betwa mami.
1: Okay.
0: And if I say, Ghana gold no air 22.5. And it is a meton world market price. Wo ho. Now me de kwa America say me koton wa. I fe na America for air ko melty.
1: Okay.
0: Now omu di atutu world market price so. And omu meti a one esote. Two, upon the melting no, company no America no, omu taxes ye 2% of melting.
1: Okay.
0: And ye beti a no film. For essay. And none as a medium fee, sir, 2% in America for GD free. Say, and your mommy and Betty, I dear, I see.
1: Not 2%
0: in the car.
1: I see.
0: Because when you do America, baby, I'm going to be able to 2%. And Jimmy Man is there. Who are going to go 100 cities? Now they are going to America.
1: Yeah, but 2% of 300 cities in
0: America. Abaka say, Oboka.
1: Abaka.
0: And I hear a calculation, I hear a calculation.
1: Yes.
0: I hear confusion. But 22.05.
1: Okay.
0: And the gold board, world market price, no, air 12,000.039 to about 12039.
1: Okay. Eti, I don't know. We know. Many times I know.
0: Many times say.
1: Okay. Eti, memo
0: 1209
1: Zero.
0: 39 That is per pound. Pound you see can know. Now all they divide it.
1: Meba. Let me say. But I consider me fun time say.
0: Yeah.
1: 22.0 39
0: 22.05 times 1209
1: Now they divide by 23
0: Now, divided by 23
1: Yeah, divided by 23 Okay, the meba equal now divided by 23 Okay.
0: Say.
1: 11.54 1.737
0: San ye good no ye wet. Once a word market price na ye 12 no. And to the boy ye 22 no. San ye good no ye wet.
1: Obo nya 11 no.
0: So that's a swati. And to omo mu ya calculation omo the word market e ye ni nyina no.
1: E wrong.
0: E ye wrong. Anu di do mu si amount for we sika no. Cause we nim ye good no. Because ye ye good no ye 92%. Eh,
1: 22.5
0: So I just say, a fair year starti a year ba be meti a be nani ya diwa ha. Ye be nya refine one. I know ye be tibi the word market price.
1: Atutuhu. The same value, no?
0: Not the same value. Yeah. So I just say.
1: Okay.
0: Enti wuya ni sa anwa. Ode kwa Amerika. 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Obiaru wa watu godu wa hasi. Gala godu wa kwa Amerika. Siwa kwenye profit.
1: Siwa kwenye mfaswa.
0: Never. Ibi kule nsida. 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
1: Na dealers no mu nimu ana
0: ah
1: se bia me kwa say ni menya ntino ma me negotiate price no ha na nkose da me kwa menya
0: oh say the gold board iron no,
1: yes
0: I broke a lot of people chance especially the fraud and the scammers
1: smuggling
0: so what you say say enu ntina na first no omutimi boom rofo no because omu beka jam rofo no say you gold wo ho
1: okay
0: broni nim say world market price eh 12,000
1: yeah
0: was remember 8,000
1: Bring them in.
0: I would more. They know.
1: Say 12,000.
0: Say 12,000.
1: Or say 8,000 return.
0: Ah, because you're black man, wedge me. Unumi answer. Unumi
1: answer. Abrafono.
0: Abrafono. No. So I said, sometimes yes, come over me and have you. Because I know you're not just a best car.
1: Best car, what do you
0: call? So I said, eh, and you didn't know what you say, what's that? Good board ne sami je mfie adwuma a omo ye no a
1: yeah.
0: Onti ase a de bia no be gina be bia to aya mpia se gano ye boka ya boka ya boka because good we adwuma ne ho ahomete to the extent they say unim say se wo ko mura mo na ye to good no a me fan say boache wo no asase wo kura wo asase o a good wo so wo excavators ya esisu so dada ba wo ntimi ntu open crofo amo ma betu Sankrofona omu babe tu godu nudi ya maono. 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
1: Kwa ntia neka?
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0: Na kajaze wafamre wofia.
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0: 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E hona misu me nyame profit. Na me misu me jia. Me misu me dia bless a medium fee. So I does you. Says a medium fee. Misu me gold in you.
1: Yeah.
0: And the misu so world market price a me ton mass a medium fee.
1: Sir, I think the gold board operations, what we know so far, they say, omo no omo talk from the licensed buying
0: agents. Yeah, and I make a chile we.
1: Agents, you know.
0: And I make a chile we.
1: Ma to say.
0: So I does you.
1: And the okita license or the koba gold board, no. Honestly, to be can say na me ton no.
0: Sir. Gold board, they say, what in the first price,
1: Abba.
0: say you turn 12 cities 39 and you could lance say we lance say gentle to the good border 12 cities no and what the bema on the mawa say 12 cities na dey come efumu ni no na wo turn one ho
1: okay
0: and to wo there we go do ne basa me jamfi afi na wo so ne basa me jamfi best track there no say sa me jamfi na me pay 1% e wo so na sa me tu awka and sa me tu awka say Bank of Ghana so and a disi kan ma sa me na sa me so de akoma Bank of Ghana finish na god we dwuma no a ene problems at we on say obeka ya yetikrom ha Ghana for ya na you refills them and na obeka ya 2021-2022 yeti company bi din say ya from ajapa deal say ya ton ya royalties ama wo mo okay pa unu sika na ya de age $500 million
1: $500 million
0: and another year turn you good your
1: royalty
0: good diamond bauxite manganese bibia
1: $500 million
0: for 15 good years near the mawomo and the wa can credible to we say you kwako turn good ama obi for 15 years for $500 million pew na obi di just 1 year. 1 year, pool. Forget about other. Your friend is say resource now you want to. No bauxite, no manganese, no diamond. Only the gold sector alone. Any panel team you use 1 year to making a profit of 17 billion. I don't know whether you get me right.
1: Yeah,
0: kwa kotoa di na meja padia deal.
1: Good for 15 years.
0: For 50 years for $500 million.
1: And me divide $500 million for 15 years, no. Now every year behind you benya $33.3 million.
0: $33.3 million. Now you the 1 year and that $17 billion. Yeah.
1: Yeah. In fact, 1.5 years.
0: 1.5 years.
1: Yeah.
0: And that $17 billion.
1: And now, oh yeah, fano.
0: What if 2 years?
1: No, last year the end of crampo no. Said the figure is there. Last year and the pay on report no. Wamunya $10.8 billion. It would have for $10.8 billion, no?
0: And you can
1: for 1 year. But over Hanuman, $33.3 million.
0: $15 billion for 1 year divided by 50 years.
1: And so, but we are not the Ghana
0: question. Wow. So I just say, and no wonder Sam Fenyo is talking. Do you know why?
1: Mm-hmm.
0: Because he was talking because when he said the government was a failure to Ghanaians. When he said the government is a Ghana for a bro, na adie bia obi a un timinye no. So obi ya na when he said swanwa and the benefit na air banwa, then you cast your mind back say, hey, enti when anka meni ma buying ye kabo ma ton gold company diama a japadie deal. Okay, I say japadie no anko su.
1: Yeah.
0: But when we say Ghana here almost $2 million.
1: Yeah,
0: you $2 million.
1: Okay, so me try $10 billion in the 15 years, you know. And can no crampo de casemoa. And ka 1 year na the gold board edema economy no. A can PP time na and advance and okay assistance. $66 million.
0: Uh-huh.
1: And no, sa 10 billion no. Uchegu 15 years.
0: And so nanko will be edi
1: $33 million.
0: 50 years or they might 33 billion. Now yes to 1 year say
1: yeah. Afibi a $33 million.
0: Yan tum. Meboa.
1: Yeah.
0: See ya can see yan tum.
1: Yeah.
0: I a man for me documentary be cra by yes a Japadia domo toma womu. Yes I fa shri $2 million. $2 million soon woman could do womho. A kwano akusi US. Fuliata. Send the bank and an intermediate. And out in the law firm. God watch it, I call law firm. Woman, me a winner $2 million, you know, we could do a move free, woman, dean free. So what I say, and he said, ne, a radiant and couple one domna President Mahama, I dream Kessia or da, a soda a pa. And I said, Debbie,
1: a very ticassia,
0: ticassia.
1: I would also die.
0: What Timmy and Jim was a Debbie. Sawa ya tiswenye na ya di kwa mankrofo ajini for free no. E muba akupati mima ya $10 billion for the year. Na usha MPP omu life ni omu abrabo mbano wa Ghana henji na. Se the problem wa MPP peso omu solve ni se. Everything they touch ya no omu yes omu beton biya no. JDM administration ba ya no. 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Example is tema hab tema a friend say oil a friend refinery sɛko moton
1: to tema oil refinery
0: sɛko moton
1: yes
0: meboa
1: yeah
0: jedie ma buy so atani no
1: nanka wo mo de kwako eno so sa $22 million for 15 years.
0: $22 million
1: for 15 years.
0: And I'm coming to you for 15 years.
1: Yeah.
0: Jedi and buy. I'm coming to $22 million. Even the refinement is sika. We must be ashamed of Ghana. We must say Ghana. You pass one him.
1: Sana yate.
0: You pass one him.
1: I want to raise the IGF.
0: We want to raise your IGF internally.
1: $22 million.
0: And we must a revival that company
1: within a year.
0: Nanka MPP 4 cotton. $22 million. $22 million. Rebe babi druk if you know naka beten. So what I say? So these are the people love that we are living God with in Ghana. And I always tell Ghanaians, they say MPP, woman pe Ghana ye, they biano, their selfish interest comes first. Because I wish you go to a Jumanin Shisha ye pa ye dia to one mwa ye ye gold mining se se noa. Abuama smuggles and eh. A man phone kick a more kick a munina, and he said, Woman, ya quen yam fangs to mogribium.
1: Oh, Samum.
0: Oko fahin de adiako. Yes, of course. Said there will be one or two be.
1: Yeah.
0: But it's not like first.
1: A swati.
0: Ah, now every implementation bia obe implement will be as biano. Obviously, there will be obstacles. A quanka crabbedan chain ye.
1: A policy bia obe implement.
0: Yes, but it is far better. Than say ube janu, sakatusa. And nearby ye. One of say, without the gold board, no, and can they send your oil price to you? Can him send Kaye to 1 liter almost about $30?
1: 1 liter?
0: 1 liter, Gabba turn about $30.
1: 30 Ghana cities?
0: Yeah.
1: Some of Bruchesca and Bassaman about 30 cities.
0: 30 Ghana cities, and Uncle Beton, Nanka MPP 4. Ah, you do 20 till Roma do 30. Dunkumusha.
1: Then you okay, gold board, I'm a gold board, MP. See you crack and so I said banaka this and I'm bear 20 ACD.
0: I'm telling you, say MPP for mum paye nyo mo nya wo mum paye mo bon wo wiase nyina ne say baby bia na wo mo di economy ni ko du ye no aye kan wo mpese nka ba we tra e feli no mo tra wo mo de na ye say wo mo de nya asem aka. 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
1: 17 billion and I was 1.7
0: no omu di confusion
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1: ato
0: ube ye dai
1: ube say
0: sikano ba nti o say sikano na unya wayale sa
1: yeah.
0: Sikano eba unche bi
1: ema
0: because you have paid for what you want aname bo
1: sanitary
0: nti wako say 22 that's billion e de nya wayale sa do you expect to get that money back
1: never
0: you see wako visa mai ho wako akotue sika 22 billion say o pa American visa. And I want to see Carmano and Waja Visa na mama. Unya de ope.
1: Unya ni ope.
0: Will you get that 22 billion back?
1: Gabi.
0: So, in Bank of Ghana, one of the things that the Constitution has given them, well, constitutional power. Okay, Article 1832 now. What kind?
1: Man, constitutional.
0: Kind will be on Article 183 cross 2. Native Bank of Ghana.
1: Constitution.
0: Ghana Constitution Article 183. So 183 no, a mad the Bank of Ghana power say so unstabilize the economy. And to me way, the Bank of Ghana crash na ye economy no say ya. Who them say meet the Bank of Ghana court?
1: Ah, obetime si uno.
0: Meet me si uno.
1: Say the constitution ka woni so
0: because I am mandatory say won hwe.
1: Okay, constitution in here.
0: Kind 183 cross 2.
1: Article 183 2.

0: Samri kamentia kama kwata monti gube hobe bi jimeni wamponano. Mi dimu $500,000. La $500,000 ube diye wye kura na bi kura wuche. It's what I say. To the extent he say, MPP 4 have nothing to offer to Ghanaians. Anytime wa Ghana ebe ko progress, start to say progress biya, now they bring something in to destroy what Ghanaians have been built. And until you share MPP, a woman administration in your debut, I'm catching Ghana for say MPP for your nipe business. One show, Muya, any term, Pia, Rombe lead you, said no more lead you to me to jail. Now, woman, but trust was also beckon. Because only a nipe be a share from Kwame Nkrumah time. Wa a dear papa be a bagana, they are the first person, Omubogu. Because in few homo, if it is not them, it shouldn't be anybody in Ghana. And did that be our life or no? So, I'm almost a woman, you nipper be ya. Almost will be ya, dear Nadini ye ya. Nay, ya, omo ya. Because I was uncommon mum ne ye. And they believe, say, they are more Ghanaians than anybody. And until they are untouchable. Because I will share a fenno, and ya may ya. Why is he doing that? The same person, Okotra Ghana water, won't say, Sammy Jemfi as a CEO. Wakotra CEO, Wakotra Gold Brother Boka. Entino, yan chichi sa mi dem fin yon mwana senyem. But the same person, okwa tina Ghana water, odi ka de koye. 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So ati asye. 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Mi MPP for nye mi mwangwa. Because they say no, asembi anshe deni wa wubeti mi akan. And today, they want one mistake from this administration in which they will use to their basis. Now, I'm going to say, I'm going to say, because all the allegations that they've been raising has been frivolous. What are you saying? And a minion a alligator. World Bank of Ghana say we here dollar now. They are you and you all sponsor me. Oh, my minister, me found Koto Gold Emerald. And I'm Mr. Makachi. We say, okay, and you are also Jay. Never Koto Gold to Brema. Quite is a cocoa board. Cocoa board. Oh, money BCC. I have Friday. PBC 4 and a cocoa crutches. Any the other and the other one. Cocoa board. Ma. PBC 4 scan, PBC 4 their comma cocoa crash 4, no matter to cocoa no their brum. It is the same thing. And the World Bank of Ghana, Boachia, what brand me gold board to say? Minto gold. Now, gold do not minton. What am I fixed price? Say, minto gold do not 10 cedis. And from bro. And I add 10 cedis, ya mami. And I'm assuming their comma mini, I say, me pay gold, meton 10 cedis. Mini, I swat ya, see, as an alligator. And no, me di 10 cedis, na man. And walk off a gold, you know. Edi ablame, ala mimi di ama Bank of Ghana. La Bank of Ghana kotole so wakobo ka. Wese mi.
1: De osuma anono.
0: Ena mi maboka. 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Sami Jemfi. Senye otaya. Because Sami Jemfi work under the cocoa board. Well, he's just a chief executive.
1: The good boy.
0: They say, man, you good boy the next in chain, and then you are dealing with the man
1: Nipanangasa.
0: Personally. That is unfair.
1: Is it good boy the institution?
0: Yeah, because who would you know, a buyer, you know, you are dealing with you personally.
1: ECG.
0: And
1: yeah.
0: So what you say? So why do you want to carry that burden to that innocent guy? Our trial for the past 1 year, 8 months, was so Ghana economy. And my economy says, baby, Momo Betina Swa, Moteno, do you know the members of our economy, Dr. Mahmoud Baumia, economy management team, Professor Jambafo, Honorable Alan Cheremante, Honorable Akutuo say, Honorable blah, blah, blah, blah, blah, blah, blah, the economy is in and now so says no more boo. Now you won't be economy in. But today, it has taken only 2 people to handle this economy than the 6 or 10 people that they were mentioned. It has taken only Atto Forcing and Sammy Jemfi and the Bank of Ghana to run this economy. I saw the engineer now so. Momo Penso, Kranian Timing.

0: grammar so nkonko bobosia ah enei ye afei what is say atoforcing wo handle economy me pacho what is say Dr. Mahmudu Baomea wa call run the say wo kwako ye economy lecture na for the past almost 2 years in what be that what is say what timi akọ any institution say ye economy no or even atoforce ya ko read budget ama Dr. Mahmudu Baomea be bi na no say budget problem say na wo ho be that na have you ever heard it because on no kura ni mutiness na wa mutiny na no no chere say the economy is doing well because we need the obeka fa hon and sometimes we should listen to those gossip layers because ya dia ba ne ma wo mo no we saw what they did and we know they want to come to power but that one me see me I am not playing that NDC should fail you me I always play say NDC they should handle this country well but if let me use my words well if NDC administration fail I can tell you say MPP they are not the options and they will never be an alternative ah now can you understand na amene and I'm here auntie look the American na kachira Ghana for ne say they shouldn't listen to Afenyo and Kos because omu die omu ye hungry lions. They left power. And I'm not crying. Oma nyaya nabasa anki ya bewe. 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Say di emrebo muka ase. 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Because we know say they have no grounds. 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Yenka se gold board. Adi from day one musi gold board. You never even mention Bank of Ghana. But for me, media the America chess and media infinity say he shouldn't listen to those gossip layers. Now on focus on your dear warrior. And I'm very happy. Say even from now going crown, Bank of Ghana sika no crow. Womusi womu in GBM. They are financing it with their within their own self. That means okay. They know what they are doing, and I believe this country is moving forward. Thank you.
1: Nana, but I say, I'm sure. What can I say? Papa. I'm starting to make some good. Said I be a good discussion with Basia. We should meet the committee and the constitution. And I'm fantwa. Okay, the Gold Super XP product and also so the account for the amount. Sir, I can't go on a use. And I say Mutu, Adibi Ede Fangu Gum, ne Petrua, Gold Super XP, Koneko Pibito, Etuqua, Gold Fonacacia, also watch Sebra, Sansa, no ne Boma Ingeno, Nisuno, Edafomboko, Emma Wesostonumpu, and an engine Pumisi, Zanze, yet a special additive beer Gumua, Emma da premium quality no, Etika National Song, T, O choice, or correct choice, about the Sebu Top Fangua. And one a Gold Super XP. It was so filly, ha, over filly. 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communities no na fee or so what to me and ya sa a motor swan no into me patcho over fre 0302216000 na fee and she won't be a hormono on so what to me aja Harrison could you abba and a drone so oh yeah well, mommy to you on this subject
2: Rabini a very unfortunate MPP as a political party ebe ye leadership selection e wo moku nu ma ki adeba ko mo nye ade wo ho pa na background check
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2: 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kwechiri pa people are really listening to me and I know see people around Winneba I call it listen
1: yeah, listening I'm to pa I'm telling you now
2: which is the constituency of your current minority leader Alex Apenyo Makin many onu ni asimbia personally onye me hwe but de me gano so what you
1: say pa
2: but honorable Alex Apenyo Makin track records yenim especially omo mutie me no media dance especially kebuachi ya ku school Winneba from 2016 17 18 sa de ko 2022 wonyi na obiara ay abien se yankasa no obiara ni Alex Apenyo Makin suban se se ya no tie
1: o samom
2: obiara ku school obiara especially ya ya ku school from 2018 kebuachi I year 2022 our investor of education Winneba
1: yeah
2: Alex Apenyo Makin ti ya nyam sunwe da was a school was at see ya we school no I'm telling you and as am abekan senkofo tem no mako school ho a everybody will start testifying one by one it is an a character we nya ade a e ya de foforo we ya ni so especially we those unum this am amwa akra mu nche da nim no it is not a new thing I'm telling you for a fact. This may seem shocking, but this is the man. This is who he is. You know very well, say, Winneba was an NDC seat.
1: Yeah, I'm aware.
2: Tewo se waba. Na ye Charles Kemeche se ne dealings to make sure se wa sustain it seat for a very long time, you'll be shocked. Inti ono nu suban wedi ye, aze, ama fo kasa kwa say, Alex Apenyo Makin na. Asa ma vo nim no. 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Ta ma ye skun kwala ho. 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Ne ka kra kwa na mo he.
1: We do the amount to vobo.
2: Asa. Me me ba kra kwa no mo ka no asa ma se ah papa yi mu ni papa yi.
1: Eden entrada. Eden entrada.
2: Master, there was this particular incident and now a trendy on news in baby. I don't know whether you have heard. I'm not for baby, I didn't call home, but today I'll put you people your minds on it. There was this struggle in the University of Education Winneba, now leadership problem. There was this particular vice chancellor called, is it Professor Avoke?
1: Yeah.
2: Vice chancellor for.
1: Afobronimo issue, Binana.
2: Fantastic. Vice chancellor for University of Education Winneba.
1: Okay. MPP Times, how do you see it?
2: Na sa same ya wa unu action ibi ya chero example what do you send bi kwatu avoke anim wa wonim nsema ya ka ho asem pa wa
1: okay
2: ana avoke professor avoke ya na adwe se nya ade a wo be koto to ale safenyo makin as mp samre na afroboni ne ye pro vice chancellor a na oni avoke ne den e ye djuma
1: okay
2: Nti avoke ne ye na so de ne se won tie de Alex Apenyo Makin meye no. Ana Alex Apenyo Makin e ko share pro vice chancellor si share no bo. Si so bo. fake or the documents in the office of avocate. Ede ba ebreno no mu use it avocate no mu yin free wa obe make sure say provide chancellor na di add the chancellor wow. Vice chancellor of the university.
1: Wow.
2: This story I'm saying students will testify. Mm. So mutia they will testify.
1: Mm.
2: Ke waje. So mutia they will testify.
1: Students no.
2: I'm telling you, mm. We were all privy to this. Then the Supreme Market could tell Roman Father, me am master of sofo. Nati avoboniati. No mu this scam chase. Then sembia sembia enche dan nimu. E dey atu avoke so. Make sure say avoke ya yina free office ho. Ke buache. Ye yi avoke free office wo weye no, ana furuboni asha say act as a vice chancellor of that university. One, ale Supreme Market the demand of kwa. Now for Bruna granted one. What the co two? What granted two? What the co three? Papa, we are not Kaya, quite the Miko say him.
1: I've
2: already been who? Sound like Romans of. Hm. Oh, as a pretty much to Subaya Massa. What maybe I want them in Namano? What the Miko say?
1: Yeah.
2: And also Danny said no. What request any outdoors on the door?
1: Wow.
2: Intimate chat. What can see what just so that as a pretty much can start Danny? Sisi sese sio sio aswaye dini, ano wasa kuche ba kunachi, yewe yina kuto fia na wasa kuche ono sio bosi, sisi wewe na aswaye dini, afubuni no, ndi sese boami, na information ya onso wano, yeye afubuni mfu wana onza nsembra nsembedi vice chancellor, I said this man,
1: ah, avokeni kwa,
2: avokeni na wako oti fia na wado wamana,
1: afubuni bae, ndi sisi ano, wabano ni idea ni de,
2: ndi avokeni saba. And that was the only way to approve Afrobrunin because everybody know what father said. My sue him here. We must see where somebody else one. Then there, other than Amra, then it became tough war at the University of Education. Winiba to understand, say school no board crowd committing Emma BBCA. I'm a lecturer be based on that. And your friend, Mr. Sapon, as a Dr. Sapon, and as a professor, as a doctor. There was this particular man who was suspended based on something. That, do you know what?
1: Sapon, the whole sports
2: department. Exactly. Department. Yeah, Chelsea, we him story.
1: No, I'm madam.
2: Exactly. Dr. Sapon.
1: Dr. Sapon.
2: Oh, Mr. Dr. Sapon, he will tell you this. Yeah, Dr. Sapon, free ho. Our board, also. Ah, Sabi, your man, let us say. If you school, no cry, you're no. Say, Dr. Sapon, the winning is who in this.
1: Yeah, I'm aware.
2: You know I'm for aware. Sure, so we in this.
1: Yeah.
2: And Alex Afrodo ma kin person wey adwuma ti Afrobodi no free honti and am say Afrobodi na ma sapon suspension no,
1: okay.
2: Ti Alex Afrodo ma kin akoshe P4 na ti e de yendi si fork ka ho ana si yeso ye lecture na yapam ye temperature
1: okay
2: ana for the demonstration ye ye ti Afrobodi ni ana school mu heja ni ntigana police abade ayita babe to school no so ma enyina obi akofie.
1: Wow.
2: And this year ko school ho from 2018 to 2022 for Bruni ma ya nya sumjo sa school mu data si ya we school. And sabe no make na records. And this me mfa ho ntuba bi. Na ho mbo na me mfa push my agenda. Sa juma na de ono na juma no no. That's who he is. One penny of so pet, you become his enemy.
1: Wow.
2: And University of Education really bad is a clinical example of that. His attitude. Obi wako school obi. People, they are here, knowledge will be enemy. Do you know, there's something crap. Want to be fine hinter. Do you know why? Because there was this particular lecture called, is it Dr. Bawa or Professor Bawa?
1: Mm-hmm.
2: Bawa. He's called Bawa. Not sure they were business school at that time. Onone, Alex Afrodo Makin on their Facebook pages have been exchanging words openly. Because now Bawa no support for Bruni no.
1: I see.
2: They now exchanging words openly. And this sir, extortion same way na they are abandoning amount for car house seven. Now Bawa na has allegation long time in 2022, 2023. Keep watching. Bawa na car and na emergency assam keke na waka to ni paso.
1: Yeah, okay, be home.
2: So we can say somebody na power na car. Let me just accept that can all country the pass. You understand what I'm trying to say? So Alex Afrodo Makin Subai ne die. He is known for this, and he has achieved a lot with this particular attitude. So that's who he is. So if Ghanaians don't know who Alice Apenyo Makin is, or my school Winiba from 2017, 2018, 2019, 2022, Bisamo, they will tell you who the man is. Or my years from did that was a school more till this school near the year complete.
1: Cause of the school on the concert.
2: Cause of no bojabia, sebi, a bad day. And any interest, be obedient. Kibati. And it's only any interest, sir. I tell for Timmy. Only any interest, sir. I was at the side.
1: I see.
2: He's always for his interest. It is how you know why you're emotional talking about TV so, and it's because of Ghana, and it's because of Ghana, and because of our citizens in Ghana, and any interest. Oboa.
1: Is he or is it the interest of MPP?
2: Oboa. MPP no kwa nyeni interest. I'm not saying MPP no. You people don't know Alex. We know him. We have been with him in Uniba. Oboa, sir, ni emotional gymnastics na the idea. Sasa so why yet to say the at all dinner gana huna de ke ayantro ukrebiani ukrebi ya pure interest ono ni interest inti no yeke se siya wako kan sabi bebi ya wako wono wawonsu ya huwa nyemre wawon se vice chancellor for the wako kaa sabi tuwa muzwa siyo mnyo mnyo ubiwa weka biya
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1: wakache yesu
2: se se watra ya no watra
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1: oh sabo
2: mena mechira wako even MPP vanga za kwa kebate they are not in support of this thing. IMF report by ANASM. Could you upon Krumah raise an academic discourse in this particular discussion? He was taught through Yadinu Famu, Yaman lectures, Emmanuel Copen Babit Nay. Yamami Abu Aposo, your public accounts committee.
1: Abrose.
2: Oh, Abrose, sorry. Sorry, Abu Aposo, sorry.
1: Abrain Abrasao.
2: Almost near from Oketranya Yari.
1: Okay.
2: One mini hot one. Ketaketanya Yari, Kebachi. Kebachi, Ono grab by. Every single consensus. Ono see a man electors, occupant baby tonight. Now last killer by Yena. And as a penny working by Yena Sebi. Yabasi entrance, eh? Boss, Asama Okano. Sebi Woodika. But losses now will come. Any new God for book, but it's a good book for Angasa. I mean, internal audit, and I say internal audit plan maker. Audit service is a good book. Audit, this is not even internal. Oh, more who book, I'm cover who with good book cover. So, Pekwa, but you be not kind. Yeah, yeah, loss, I have a surplus over 5 million Ghana cedis. Come on, Jimmy Boy.
1: Yeah.
2: Share audit in the AJ. We see WWWWWWWWWWWWWWWWWWWWWWWWWWWWWWWWWWWWWWWWWWWWWWWWWWWWWWWWWWWWWWWWWWWWWWWWWWWWWWWWWWWWWWWWWWWWWWWWWWWWWWWWWWWWWWWWWWWWWWWWWWWWWWWWWWWWWWWWWWWWWWWWWWWWWWWWWWWWWWWWWWWWWWWWWWWWWWWWWWWWWWWWWWWWWWWWWWWWWWWWWWWWWWWWWWWWWWWWWWWWWWWWWWWWWWWWWWWWWWWWWWWWWWWWWWWWWWWWWWWWWWWWWWWWWWWWWWWWWWWWWWWWWWWWWWWWWWWWWWWWWWWWWWWWWWWWWWWWWWWWWWWWWWWWWWWWWWWWWWWWWWWWWWWWWWWWWWWWWWWWWWWWWWWWWWWWWWWWWWWWWWWW 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much say we can see good board e na ama Bank of Ghana ahwere sa sika no that is even the right thing to say but to say see good board and I'm making some losses no it's never true but no kwen I want to say the me yapa say I am a fufu ntwi and okay for me say about okay one I am a 40 pound match na so because IMF never said that see good board me losses where in the pages did IMF say that and my 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
1: entity
2: anya wa the fact of the matter me bra card nyina si Bank of Ghana de they can make all those losses they be kanso what you say to understand si okoma na mere bi ye ho chiye broswa na omomo yo 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
1: Yeah,
2: and that's the 6 billion cedis no me bra ka bebe say they use it, they wanted to use it to push in the economy bra peni enya no crew, they didn't use it for the economy sa sa na dem mo ya economy say dem ta kapa ba me person dem e chere mo say enya no crew. It was basically for their campaign in 2020. Who referee? They printed money. Kebachi, they printed money for campaign in 2020. 66 billion Ghana cedis MPP in 2020.
1: I won't print this car.
2: Ah! In 2020 election, not 200 Ghana cedis. The flow too. Full for time and I'm a beer. How much you hear? Do you hear any pen, papers, and ink? Oh, Bank of Ghana.
1: Ombe togum.
2: And you made the losses. After that, you know, one and now to force him on that time as ranking member on finance. Okay, one and now more money now man, you know, and as he can a page of money reflecting our inflation and I reflecting our forces.
1: Okay,
2: and I fed
1: you, 2020. Before election,
2: say no more printing scan. This is what the money was used for.
1: Emma, boy, be a your team said or caught chance later. No, the guy was poisoned.
2: Now, say, oh, what you said secret in the bubble.
1: Yeah, the guy was poisoned to death. Now, weigh 100 cedis note and 200 cedis
2: note. 100 cedis note.
1: May a pack on Krofofi
2: before 2020 election.
1: Yeah, before 2020 elections. Now, guy, no, acquire so all packies can say no, my bre. Opa. Send a video to my mom, Hanum, and I'm ready. Bet my bonnie and tea and someone now crying.
2: Exactly.
1: I can't own more. It's an inflation ban here.
2: Now, as a ban, young from the Cushi economy, yo. It's a man can't say the Mudia Cushi economy, a kebache. I'm
1: fat.
2: It was no use. It was not even used at all. It was rather used for campaign. It's nobody to man who's paid a day. They printed money all in the name of. Kuchiri in the economy, no way it was used for campaign. Ntube kwa mwa honorable foka mu, omu ministers, deputy ministers, CEOs, na sika yi guho, bondo. No mu kwa sa sika wei.
1: Yes, kake tuwa pa.
2: Mandas, kaba jenye sika yi tuwa.
1: O kwa binani.
2: Yasi we kwa de, nipa ba, ebi ya nipa ba kubidi enu no. We ni se no, tama mu prentice, kana no mo check for election no. Ne we se ye,
1: nipa
2: ba kubidi ya.
1: And I call me for Canada back or US back. Pray no hope, sky idea.
2: It was what it was used for. It is losses and now said they are incurred at their time. I am a year demonstration. What's because of these things? It was not because Bank of Ghana had lost in three and the agenda TSMC demonstration. No, Kebachi, that was not the reason. It was purely because of this.
1: Because when Bank of Ghana office.
2: Ah, that be a year as if you were free
1: of the
2: above.
1: Yeah,
2: above you. And this was the reason why we demonstrated. Kebachi, you did this to the Ghanaian. Now for the inflation, I'm 54. Now dollar, and I'm 17, 16. Now the idea. Now man for bread. Who we are? Why yes, a reckless printing way. Ama or how about to tiba muni no swa ye brna ye sweatino. No asa chowechi. Yen na na no man sebi amako pension sebi musika da bank. Ah, ebi di 12 drone na di adiano. Wudi unsa ko boom. Ayi sika free ho. After all the e-levy you have taken from us. After the betting tax you have taken from us. After all those baller tax. All the heavy taxes you have taken from us. Because after 2020 printing of the money, no. They were trying all other means. To make sure see the bank they can recoup the money they have printed. Kebachi. And that is why. The NDC never demonstrated just because say Bank of Ghana made losses. No, that is not true.
1: Okay.
2: But we demonstrated because they printed money and used it for campaign. So, and now they are putting pressure on the ordinary
1: Ghanaian. Yentie we ni kakra samwa kodwa ko fa by says e come print here 2020 before elections. Ye wosa na ye pack sika agun krofo demo. And says e kai o hwe denomination na 100 cedis and 200 Ghana cedis na and you might never see no. But your friend when you say you meet telephone, you have so why you never pop. Eti, one more Facebook there. Mumra Facebook Radio Gold 905 FM. Radio Gold 905 FM. Nina ebum. Eti, you might no more ball or cabrane when your office will be hall and your pakisika.
3: Wow, I am the one.
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3: Not when you're in the mountains,
4: Oh, still. Yeah, we're

0: This was the reason why the NDC, and you remember we make these claims at those Moses. See, we are not demonstrating because the Bank of Ghana merely made losses. Because we know, see, it is their duty to make all those losses and make sure see, the economy stands on its feet.
1: Guy in here.
0: Fantastic guy.
1: Guy, I think so. I'm saying within a month, you know, the guy was poisoned.
0: Oh, man, yeah, you know, if you say, yeah, I almost
1: no, come back. Oh, we are not trans canisso.
0: Ah,
1: Ghana trans canisso.
0: Fantastic. So, this was some of the reasons. In the TF4 team, yeah. Sir, argument, no, yes, yes, losses, no, I didn't know, no. We didn't just make demonstration because, and I say, engaging demonstration because Bank of Ghana made losses. Kibachi, we made it purposely because you shared the money for your 2020 campaign. And now bringing the burden or putting the burden on the ordinary Ghanaian. That was the reason why we made it. But I'm not going to say, even IMF say Bank of Ghana had losses. He made perfect examples.
1: Yeah.
0: And now, was it not last year? Because was it not last year? As I can say, good board, don't go in ya. Seems $13 billion, and I'll be sir.
1: Yeah.
0: Is it $12 billion or $13 billion? Who has that figure? One of the $1 billion.
1: Yeah.
0: Anna.
1: It was 13 rather.
0: $13 billion. Yeah. And they say you had a loss of what? $1.7 billion. But yente $1.7 billion in 13. Ma kasi. Kebati akasi. In the day any loss of you. $1.7 billion.
1: Yeah.
0: Did we lose or did we gain? You are gaining big time. So what is this? What is all this argument?
1: Sir, and for so in ya, you know. Eko buru expenditure.
0: Expenditure as well.
1: And you can aboka.
0: And you see aboka.
1: But in a situation where by and for so in ya, you know. Aburu. Yes, expenditure to me can see.
0: That is it. It's not good, but for crack as even the service charges now. That ain't now. Only a surplus of 5 million.
1: Yeah.
2: Assembly okay. Is it not only MPP? And a 17 is better than 4.
0: As I uniform for money, so because argument now, even you any more engage here, whom cry, seems I'm confused. Because say, yani, I just see good boy, ton good. I'm a baby, yeah, the figure not to abonting. Oh, good boy, I had $13 billion, $13 billion, and you know, I can be a cabby. None day before, who now I say, I had a loss of $1.7 billion. Yeah, you started popo. So there is nothing like and a loss no cry. Bank of Ghana has the right to do it to stabilize the economy. And that is what is happening. But there is one thing Alessa Penumaki and his course should know. Sammy Jemfi is a blessed child from God. That is one. Two. Sammy Jemfi is the eye. Is the eye of the NDC as we speak. You can go and touch, do whatever you do, but I'll contest and don't go there. Where fact with the information if NDC grassroots war and the honorable is when you mark you make catch no. Any other person or what are doing see next time or also bear the same thing. Sammy Jemfi is not above criticisms.
1: Yeah.
0: He is not. But that is one thing we never do. Because Sammy Jemfi coming to the NDC and becoming the National Communication Officer has been a blessing to a lot of people in the NDC and even in Ghana. Even to some of the MPP members.
1: Some of them.
0: So please. And then to we the people in the NDC. We must on any day, we must on any day protect Sammy Jemfi from these MPP people. That is one thing we should have in our head. I will see you upon who buying. Because what Sammy Jemfi is fighting against is very huge. I hope you listen to that, Gavin Williams. Yeah. because MPP as a political party, God's smugglers ni na sponsor MPP as a political party.
1: Oh, Samum.
0: I'm telling you.
1: God's smugglers.
0: I'm a smuggling God, both internally and externally. I'm a yes, Kadima MPP did you
1: do you know for a fact? And I said,
0: Alistair Matthias is one.
1: Former Kufado Adam for an
0: Akufado Adam for no. You is Kama Kufado no.
1: No more sponsor.
0: Ah, Jazira for the expose by a Bakufado dear. Sabi, secretary to the president, Dimirica, what your letter? Edema Jazira for some more retraction of my retratia. Momentan can be seen that Jazira. Ah, Jazira, such true. I use an inferno. A message as a money presence because some more retraction there retraction. So much than your hey, which means it is true. It is what we are, what Sami Defi is fighting against right now, no? And you know, it is the fight for the whole NDC grassroots. And we must all rally behind him. Because it's easy. So, Obama, Ebinumo, the Boniophobia, no, and these people, chunk of them sponsors the MPP. That is what you must know. It is an MPP for a very furious about this particular good board issue. They are very, very furious. So we must not in any day or any attempt ke bate be attempt be see bia opinion sa ba no bia chete na gina say we end it in two so person we try wadwen surunku bi ke bate be bia make come so we need dem person make
1: yeah
0: that's what I'm trying to say. Please and please, what Sami Defi needs from us as a political party as NDC right now is full support. Sen once na bi kura na so be na hono kura yen ko pace cavita ne fan crash no, so that Sami Defi have his peace of mind and work for the betterment of Ghana. Now say Ghana ye ya NDC ye ne be di home faso because Ghana for be retain ye ne atena power for a very long time.
1: Say Ghana ye ya
0: ah
1: faso recommend is
0: for be kwama yen oo rule for a very long time. And omo ni me say good board any policy say oh good board no ke bache aba I to keep the NDC for a very long time. And Sami Defi no mo dey atwo no. Well, so you heard what Atu Fosi said about Sami Defi. Since I juma na yedi ama Sami Defi no kwamu de oyo on a jio no finance minister nansa.
1: I didn't sum
0: because on nimda so bibe tibi di mirika so ene ntem so agada nyo mama sebe yanya ho mfaso sa.
1: Ne chese ne ajuma ne enye se osunwa.
0: Enye se osunwa.
1: Wa ba ju se
0: ta. Masa, ye wo bibi ye wo prove bibi aye taka. Ye say the age of Methuselah has nothing to do with the wisdom of King Solomon.
1: The age of Methuselah
0: has nothing
1: to do
0: with the wisdom of
1: King Solomon.
0: See, make an otiasi.
1: Matiasi pa.
0: And Sami Defi has proven kebache, and he needs our support. We must what? We must support him. Ya make an otiasi. We must not on any day mobin kwaye comment be na the agenda be. We must stop that. We must not be seen to be too wise. No. But right now, as we speak, Sami Defi needs all of us our support. Sami Defi is the eyes of the grassroots, and we must all rally behind him. Because if Sami Defi succeed, Ghana succeed, NDC succeed. That is what we must look at. Watch me now say.
1: Let us say. I got 10 minutes. You will be at the phone, dear man. But you need and come on, crap. Peace, your bar center, catch you, and your borough. Peace is a menstrual pains. Poor flu, wasted pains, back pains, male vitality, poor vision, infections outdoor. All the babana for your attended amount. Prostate issues. PCR, Mwadi, Etikai. Na, Eshenis, Mami. Your Madina Social Welfare. Takrade. Air Force Station, Busy School. 0540-740-740. Mepacho, may talk 9 the amount. Yes. Jovi Homes. Jovi. Pepper be papa do tia kwa koto. We know ye ma permanent residence. What is here? It is 4 bedrooms. Na a day, could you share a dynamo of papa? Hey, Ovaki, why you run on air Friday? And why you run? It is Jovi Homes. 4 bedrooms. Your tongue, the incoming president, Uti, your tongue. Na bedroom beyond kitchen, toilet and bath. 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I hold one in a inning in a qua and one is a would they won't tidy any name of bedroom keke. Ura kitchen also the I dear be a kitchen, modern kitchen, a wobiano that fix your weirder. esan so kita electric fence na compound no hwe akire ni o edan achi ni e duedu am flowers e ho nom obetima 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Maybe. Ena ifo ha. Kidi I Care Day. Ted I Care Innovation Center. Nyami ya tumo 24th. Of this month. Eko pim 28. Na fonu ena chese. Yedi AC wadum na fi. Yamana wamwe ni yadie no from 0 to 17 years. We yamana comprehensive eye care package. Register no 400 cedis per na packages in a dorsum. Anopano opini a chassis. A tuba fre 0256-022-833. Yes, see, the age of Methuselah has nothing to do with the wisdom of King Solomon. Kojo Abba Harrison. Imagine what he
3: regret. Allah, you conquer me.
1: Allah, you go.
3: Man, you are sitting at the same time. I'm down for the city. I just know. So, Jonah, our offer data Accra regional. Take a pass over there. Tell me, sir. The Chan Papa, data Accra delegates. We are going to add for Amam. Sure. But my year, after your market, you know, or move off for a year. Because the Usha, come out or move for me, gold for oil. Massacre, who are Amadonna's air fossil at the same time, inflation air fossil. But in the new fly, MC or we are doctors, masters. The ayo wayi ya akoda kitoi amunana emergency ebe yisu adin kefe adia bito mu record aso budin pata tanu kwa na ayo mujado that boss ulimba asambako gana ye bra ye bra ye na kana ya brosam emini ADP
1: okay, me to one
3: here.
1: God graph you go.
3: Oh, what you say?
1: Jamiado.
3: Me da kujuasi. Use Monday. We woman there. Nani media no will be
1: pa. 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
3: e mi ti bi bi sa a che nyende but every before no ahoya no does
1: not
3: do.
1: It is not true, Simon. On his record, no honum. It is not true.
3: But oh, say ahoya no does not do. Akoda kit do ahoya mumbo.
1: What are you? Okay. Me ba jo wani.
4: Me ya ma jo na o ti se.
1: Yes, Eben me do so. Yango.
4: Me da se. Ma me mo wa ba so. Ene o team na. O team na wo hu na nya me nka mo hu. 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Me nka se menu abaku bi e fene Lawrence of deputy regional secretary e wo Greater Accra oni ora bless you amun super regional secretary na men come na nkunde nyo mudia na men kan se na penyo markings 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of Ghana e den Aboka, but Ghana, Ghana, Bank of Ghana, but Aboy is CD to dollar ratio. Yet your man Ghana, how many doctor about Miabefa CD to the dollar from 4 CD? Oh, free power, no. Bank of Ghana, my ETS, yes, you see, 14.7. Menu me the undone so that I say, Ebenya, Abembia bar CD ever to the dollar, no. Ebe for now, if it's Anka, your mama buy Anka Bana CD to the dollar, and I'm 25 CD. Then, no, and behold, and why didn't cram you call what you are, the only 12 CD? In the mess of your marketing, on share the case muy. So I tell because yes, it's up answer the bew opening answer for no. Now open your question about finance for the 8 years. In the messre, yenya but to Ghana. NDC or MPP ever to Ghana. Ghana before NDC MPP. In the yet BBI because you're opening, I'm sure no could happen of a lot of do ever respond the same way. In politics, no, it's all about saying a battle of ideas and not about insults. May I say?
1: Okay, Mr. Medase. Bajo Wani. Hello.
5: Hello.
1: Yes, I would do my work as a free.
5: My name is Julius, Mr. Free Bow.
1: Yanko, Papa.
5: I think you see, you did not attempt in the booth. Ah, Nick Boober to me, and fire. Obi Papa Judge, who can't train, say, who in this or passing the exams? Who can say, yes, and Papa? Who attack you? Bia or my women? Obia Nikwans or Obeka? I know Obey Bibi. Who are saying only Bibia? See Obia. One when Mugas here. Uya minima. Say now, Nimber Guas Ako. And they won't say when Mugasi. But a yummy one say MPP. Mulidani Afenyo. One. Patapa. Ma nyama ukote ma Ghana. Ghana problem na ye MPP. In fact, maybe a debi amika MPP nye political party. A bonsan organization. Bonin kwane wo mutim. Sin ombe ya, ombe corruptu o man we. Na debi ya omu akoswa ya o man. Nti u ye nyama papa, omu mpe. Omu mpe se Ghana bedi ye. Ghana fo mu mwayen se hundye hu ye wo sa. MPP for omu ni agimpa magana ni damo asini.
1: Okay, yeah, baby, I know. N Nelly, yes. Wamasi we notice of extension deadline. We cessation of manual paper based loto operations. Mwa mutual loto paper. So I'm say Nelly for the kokobo buy. The management of National Lottery Authority. One more informing all private lotto operators. Yeah, credit here from PLO, so no. Any agent, none of you see lotto writers, no. Say, any extension aba. Tididimwa from August 1 to PIM October 1. It's a SNA, you call digital platform, no. So, it's a Omugusu, a mama extension, T. Mr. Wada. Any Aisha, take in income on 0247242942 0247242942 enough is your helplines and also 0266087966 89 National Identification Authority NLA Hey, where NIA rather? Yes, and where NLA NIA? I see. National Identification Authority NLA, so NIA rather. We must say yemo koko. Say NIA NIA National Identification Authority. Omi ek boy enka yese NIA di. Emrafu fradiaba. Ayatuni di LI 2523. Ene. Introduce the importance changes aba for say o verify obi a Ghana card for identity under the new law and I'm rafufra and requirement aba no so person you'll be biometric verification men she say oh kojo any jina hui beshe picture na kojo card no dema amena ni kojo pepepe ebi kwa na kojo me enter for and any new obi seno na obi akwa kufo obi Ghana card. It is one sober picking numbers, no. Not why biometric verification. TNE. Biometric verification. What you say? And no, and I bear no. And the principal means of confirming Nipano identity. It is we a kokoba. NIA. Eddie Aba CMOMO. And nay, yes, we knew who sober photocopy ubi. And I sober scanner ubi. And I will retain ubi Ghana card. Ye bo koko. Na institutions outdoor mo enesa kokoboy eko mamwo. Na wanye ni e chu anam kokekabu partnership bina mwye ni e chuwa. Eni o 2,000 penalty units. And a 10,000 penalty units wad mwa. Bacho in partnership nuba bitwia. Na fi no awyane ed verize. E kane eba. Eti NIA e bo mkoko. Say 50 Sabre a copy November 2. Moa requirement for Fraba. Institutions outdoor. Ah, yenumu transactions. Na moji yen Ghana card. Ede ye verification for transactions, no. Se ma two and a mo we ana November 2 ni draw. Na ye se window be anywa ibi bia mwa fa mwako. 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The only DJ on transi. DJ bakwa the whole Ghana on transi. Nani kuna juma hon. Habe batu krubia wye kwa weekend di. On a Sunday nina. Ya upo in France on about 3 mewa. Sunday 3. 3 to 7. Net them. Kama.
2: Den.
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2: abale ye betro ni third ya ozo wa pili ye on di 15th year. It is only MPP obibeti na de prison no ye national chairman. Hey, Ghana so nse mo hawo
1: ay the bill pending appeal no
6: 15th October. I'm not for a free near Babeto. Okay, what is that? People have forgotten what we met. Anka, normally, you should have taken okay, a minimum management to crown most your mayor. Anka, you should have taken them for almost about 2 election cycles before they can recover from the economic mess and before the year 2. But luckily, with the intervention of good board, and the Yaba back immediately, with not too much taxes, near Jina and I. So that is why we must know, see, no matter what we must do. As a political party, we must rally behind people behind this particular initiative. And as a party, maybe I just want to say,
0: wo wa bini po bina so ofele si ebia sa adwene na wo wono ke ebia be bo asima si ana futo bi wo ho afre no na woni ono nyede woni ono nka e me ka won frama monwie ba e me ka ma ne medane asem ke mi de besi ya
1: me da se Achim boy yes a friend I friend Achim boy also to you made no enjoy the show no ne papa Achim boy babia obi ano. Good afternoon to you, Auntie Sarah of Spicy Bite. Sarah, greetings. Ode Uncle Dave. We are done for the week. Nyame ya tomorrow next week. BBNC ya. Yebe samba. DJ Kofi, it's your boy. But, why a man? 1, 2, buckle my shoe. 3, 4, shut the door. Nazi, ultra video, you got to try to hack your account. Okay, so DJ Kofi takes over your radio. Nyami Adma, Yabe Sensia.
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1: Abisoko, Womebe Restaurant and 2 a.m. Sounds, now first in Mebel's Park, Wonungwala Tade Saint, Wonotika Quantin Ponoso, and Tijumedia Bia Widia Benia Gan and Yane, and in Nigeria Fonia and BH is a jollof rice, plain rice, Bankuni Tilapia, Mabrani Pizza, Eba, any Agushi in Kuobi, Okra Soup, Bitter Leaf Stew, and a Fofrobebri. 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